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3: It's the Storm Tracker 6 forecast on Q106.
4: Partly cloudy to mostly cloudy skies continue throughout the overnight hours, with temperatures dropping into the higher 50s to lower 60s. Our high temperatures for tomorrow do warm up into the higher 70s to lower 80s, but we do also see chances of rain showers and storms throughout the day. For Storm Tracker 6, I'm meteorologist Daniel Nemus.
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6: It's the Storm Tracker 6 forecast on Q106.
7: Partly cloudy to mostly cloudy skies continue throughout the overnight hours, with temperatures dropping into the higher 50s to lower 60s. Our high temperatures for tomorrow do warm up into the higher 70s to lower 80s, but we do also see chances of rain showers and storms throughout the day. For Storm Tracker 6, I'm meteorologist Daniel Nemus.
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1: Partly cloudy to mostly cloudy skies continue throughout the overnight hours with temperatures dropping into the higher 50s to lower 60s. Our high temperatures for tomorrow do warm up into the higher 70s to lower 80s, but we do also see chances of rain showers and storms throughout the day. For Storm Tracker 6, I'm meteorologist Daniel Nemus.
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3: It's the Storm Tracker 6 forecast on Q106.
4: Partly cloudy to mostly cloudy skies continue throughout the overnight hours, with temperatures dropping into the higher 50s to lower 60s. Our high temperatures for tomorrow do warm up into the higher 70s to lower 80s, but we do also see chances of rain showers and storms throughout the day. For Storm Tracker 6, I'm meteorologist Daniel Nemus.
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8: Increasing cloud cover will give way to some rain showers and some thunderstorms for your Tuesday morning. It'll start off from the north, moving to the south later into the afternoon. Things will begin to dry out by the evening as our high temperatures will peak in the mid-70s, but then we'll drop back down into the 60s for lows. From Storm Tracker 6, I'm your meteorologist, Cole Engel.
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1: It's the Storm Tracker 6 forecast on Q106.
2: Increasing cloud cover will give way to some rain showers and some thunderstorms for your Tuesday morning. It'll start off from the north, moving to the south later into the afternoon. Things will begin to dry out by the evening as our high temperatures will peak in the mid-70s, but then we'll drop back down into the 60s for lows. From Storm Tracker 6, I'm your meteorologist, Cole Engel.
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0: It's the Storm Tracker 6 forecast on Q106.
7: Increasing cloud cover will give way to some rain showers and some thunderstorms for your Tuesday morning. It'll start off from the north, moving to the south later into the afternoon. Things will begin to dry out by the evening as our high temperatures will peak in the mid-70s, but then we'll drop back down into the 60s for lows. From Storm Tracker 6, I'm your meteorologist, Cole Engel.
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5: It's the Storm Tracker 6 forecast on Q106.
6: Increasing cloud cover will give way to some rain showers and some thunderstorms for your Tuesday morning. It'll start off from the north, moving to the south later into the afternoon. Things will begin to dry out by the evening as our high temperatures will peak in the mid-70s, but then we'll drop back down into the 60s for lows. From Storm Tracker 6, I'm your meteorologist, Cole Engel.
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0: 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They're still playing commercials. We're ready to rock.
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0: Two, three, four times. Tiger, let me drive your car. Pick it up. Sleep it off, you superstar. Sleep it off, you superstar. Tiger, let me drive your car. We'll stop at a Perkins. Yay, Christy. Yeah, yeah, yeah.
1: All right.
2: A little improviser here, huh?
1: That's very nice. That was very nice. Now, we'll move forward here. We have Christy Lee at the Bob and Tom News Desk. What you got?
3: Burning Man's Festival is going on now through the 6th. The so-called Orgy Dome is back after it was destroyed by storms last year. It offers a safe, consensual space to explore sexuality and serves anywhere from 8,000 to 10,000 attendees per year.
4: You know, if you don't believe in God, that's fine. But there's something about the Orgy Dome being destroyed by a storm at Burning Man.
3: Camp is split into two main areas. The first is a 36-foot circus tent dubbed the Just Us area, which is intended for couples, or thruples, if you will, who are not interested in playing with strangers. The other is a 50-foot open to more area where anything goes. The orgy areas are filled with over 50 mattresses covered in sheets, which are changed regularly.
1: Why don't you like to be the sheet changer?
3: According to SF Gate, there is a new rule change wherein attendees who bring their own sheets, though, will no longer be able to cut the line. The staff supplies condoms. The organizers received a donation of $15,000 this year.
4: It used to be if you brought your own sheets, you got to cut the line.
3: Apparently. They also provide...
1: This whole thing is so ridiculous. People whining about, I can't believe we can't go in there and ball.
3: They also provide lube and swag like commemorative towels.
1: Oh, yeah, who wouldn't want a commemorative towel?
3: And since they didn't have the dome last year, they expect that this year the demand will be even higher than
4: ever. Towels are nice. They say, I went to Burning Man and all I got was this lousy jizz rag.
1: God.
3: There are some rules that they have. You have to be over 18. No single individuals are allowed in, only groups.
4: That makes sense.
3: Yeah.
4: Because otherwise, it's just going to be
1: guys. Have you been to the orgy tent? Yeah. There's 300 guys, and one very intoxicated woman.
3: And apparently, you have to attend a consent seminar that lays out the organization's specific framework.
4: Good. That's good too.
1: I hope it's like an airplane lecture where no one's paying attention. In the event of an orgasm, from the ceiling.
4: Put your own condom on before you put the condom on to the person
3: next to you. Yes. This year, the organizers have partnered with neighboring Spanky's Wine Bar, offering guests a place to drink and dance before or after they partake in the festivities.
4: Oof.
3: Man, there's no way.
1: What if it's like a basketball pickup game and you're some guy sitting on the bench fully aroused, just waiting for somebody to... Hey, coach, put me in.
4: Come on. I'm ready, coach.
1: God.
3: Now, that's why they don't allow singles in there. You got to go in with somebody attached.
1: You said a thruple.
3: There it is.
1: Okay, so it's got sort of soft red lighting, mattresses on the floor.
4: It's got a triage
3: seductive
4: sort of feel to it.
1: Yeah. Like a mash unit.
5: I kind of like the tent, yeah.
3: Yeah, but I kind of like it, too.
4: Like the ambiance isn't awful.
5: No.
3: Kind of sensual.
5: It's a good light.
1: And there's a line, but you don't get in if you bring your own sheets. Can you get a fast pass?
4: Right.
1: Like you're at Disney World.
4: If you donate a can of Febreze, do you get in?
5: They wear Splash Mountain.
3: I would bring my own sheets. Wouldn't you?
4: Yeah.
3: I mean, even you don't get to cut the line, but you'd still have your own sheets.
1: Why would you go in there?
3: Well, I'm just saying if I had to go in there, I would definitely
4: The mattresses are just pushed up against each other.
3: Yeah, so
4: you're so close.
3: You don't want to fall through the cracks.
5: You know, you can't believe the things that I saw at Hedonism 2 in Jamaica.
3: Really?
5: It was very similar to that.
3: Are you serious?
5: Yeah. I'm dead serious. Ask anybody, yeah.
3: Oh.
1: So you get a commemorative towel.
3: Mm-hmm. Does it say an orgy towel? Because you can't use that at the car wash.
1: Oh, there's our towel. Yes. Yeah, remember that time? And yeah, the guy next to you shot all over your back.
4: Remember that, honey?
1: Those were the days.
4: Yes. Oh, yes, some God. Got on me, but you were so happy it didn't bother me.
3: Oh. Well, well,
4: Yeah, I don't want to go to the Burning Man orgy. I do want to go to Burning Man.
3: Do you?
4: Yeah.
1: Is there a?
3: I know.
1: Is the person called an orgynizer?
4: I hope so.
1: I'm in charge, bossing people around. I'm an orgynizer.
4: My issue with Burning Man is when I want to leave, though, I want to leave, and I can't sit in that 18-hour traffic jam out.
3: Well, you'd have to leave before. You always leave before the encore, so, you know, but just leave a day early.
1: There are no bands.
3: I know. That's my joke.
4: Right. Leave. What she meant was
3: you don't wait till the last minute to leave when everybody else is leaving.
4: But I do want to wait.
5: Wait a minute. Burning Man, there's no bands?
1: No.
5: I thought it was music, too.
3: Well, it's all electronic.
1: You've got to bring in everything. I'm looking at the Burning Man rules.
4: Are there food trucks and stuff?
1: You have to bring everything in.
4: Okay, so you need coolers.
1: There's no commercial anything.
3: Gotcha. Really? You can't buy a bottle of water?
4: I kind of like that. I mean, I kind of like that it's sticking to its original roots.
1: Nudity is completely optional. If you want to take anyone's picture, you have to have their express permission.
4: That's fair.
1: Yeah, there's a million rules.
4: Would you go, Jeff? This is somewhat up your alley.
6: I would love to go. My best friend has gone for the last, 19 years. They've rented an RV, and they go every year with a group of guys. But
4: loves it?
6: Yeah. Yeah, they love it. They do a different theme every year. Like, they did Alice in Wonderland last year, so they all dressed. Their whole camp was Alice in Wonderland.
4: That would creep me out.
6: Yeah. Mm-hmm.
4: Now, I couldn't leave early, right? Because Burning of the Man the last thing?
6: Yes.
4: Yeah.
1: The man is, who is this? Who builds the man?
6: I don't know.
1: It's a statue, right?
6: The organizers. Yeah.
1: Now, how do your friends take their psychoactive drugs in the form of a gallon of LSD? How does that work exactly?
5: Probably mushrooms, right?
6: Yeah. I think everything's readily available. Whatever you want.
4: Yeah, you can't buy a bottle of water, but you can get a fistful of Quaaludes.
1: And you can't get anything on the ground. You can't get water on the ground. If you want to shower, you have to have a tub. And
4: so they want no mud. Is that what's the idea there? I wonder.
1: You can't leave a trace of anything. No littering of any kind.
4: Right. Well, that's good. But water.
1: Apparently, most people apparently bathe with wipes.
4: Yeah,
1: says here. Yeah, they got a lot of rules. It would take me 10 minutes to read the first half of them.
6: They always have a big naked bike ride during the middle of it with thousands of people, and it's pretty crazy. Pretty
4: wow.
6: fun.
4: Wow. Yeah.
1: Would you go?
6: Oh yeah.
1: You would do a naked bike ride?
6: Yeah. I mean, out there, I'd probably do a lot of stuff.
4: I mean, that's what you go for.
6: Yeah. I'd participate.
1: Bring a
3: you
1: lot of
3: youngsters, I tell you.
1: Bring a lot of sunscreen.
4: Yeah, I would hope that'd be.
1: And take a shower cap to put over your bicycle seat.
6: Like, I think. if there was a way I could fly in and it was an hour drive there, I would do it. But I think, the closest you can fly in is, 4 or 5 hours away, and then you have to drive it.
3: That's a lot of work.
6: And to bring all that stuff on a plane.
4: Yeah.
6: And then put it. Yeah.
1: You have to bring everything, all of your food and water.
6: Right.
1: Now, do they have portalettes?
3: I would hope.
4: They must.
3: They have to, Tom.
4: Yeah.
3: I
1: don't know.
4: They must.
1: It's a bunch of weird hippies, I'm sure.
4: I know. It does seem like a thing where it's, hey, just go to the dumping pit.
6: Yeah. Dig a hole.
4: Yeah.
1: Okay.
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19: I'm Storm Tracker 6 meteorologist Katie Nicolau. Here with a look at your forecast. Today, high temperatures will be in the upper 70s and possibly even low 80s with mostly cloudy skies and the chance for scattered showers and thunderstorms popping up throughout the day. Overnight tonight, isolated showers continue with lows in the low 60s. Then tomorrow, we still have the chance for some isolated rain with highs in the low 70s.
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2: Some more Bob and Tom. This is Bob and Tom Extra.
3: If you know what I mean. There's no need to explain. It goes without saying. If you know what I mean. What more?

0: Just give them my coupon.
1: And a month later, they closed.
0: Yeah.
1: More beta. Let's see now.
2: My roommate doubled down on the, remember, for a while there, it was Blu-ray and HD.
0: Yes.
2: Yeah. And he got the HD player and all the discs.
0: Oh.
2: And that didn't only last about a year.
1: I think the shortest lifespan may have been the digital cassette.
0: That, I have a couple of those still.
3: Digital cassette? Wow.
0: I want to say I have the early Elton John stuff on digital cassette.
2: Wow. Yeah,
1: not the
3: Did you ever have a special player for that?
1: Yeah.
0: Uh-huh.
3: Okay.
1: It came and went in the course of a few months in the early 90s.
0: Did you ever have a cassingle?
2: Yes.
1: Oh, yeah, sure.
2: Many.
1: But the cassette was a brilliant format. And the cassette was very successful because the company that made it allowed anybody else to use it. Mm-hmm. They licensed it out there. So that was a huge success, whereas beta did not work. Now, do you have another letter over there?
0: Dear Bob and Tom Show, this is a pretty good one. This is from Arthur. I'm driving down a Class 4 road in Vermont. That means it's not used in the wintertime. I have a passenger in my car. His name's Ralph.
3: Hi, Ralph.
0: He noticed a lady's purse on the side of the road. He said, back up. Let me check this out. So I backed up. Ralph got out of the car, bent over to pick it up. As he reached down, the purse jerked away from him. He was startled. Yes, two young children had a fishing line around it and were playing a prank on poor Ralph.
1: The classics.
2: I bet they howled.
0: Just, it made their year.
2: Yes.
0: Oh. And Ralph got in back in the car and muttered, damn kids.
1: Now, we have been exploring the classic prank with the peanut butter brittle canister.
0: Yes.
1: When you open it up, the snakes are in there. And mm-hmm. I believe, was it Josh that pointed out that peanut brittle dated? We need to upgrade that.
2: Yeah, there's some pretty good ones out there.
1: So we have sent out the proposal that perhaps an engineer could come up with one that looks like a Pringles can, but when you open it, there's like a 1 second delay.
0: Well, what we need
1: before
0: is
1: before it fires
0: the collapsible snake to accommodate the Pringles can would accommodate
2: right.
0: that.
2: I'm and sure that could, I mean that's essentially out there, and that
0: absolutely.
2: I'll order those and see how the.
3: So you can make your own. Is that what you're saying? Okay.
0: Yeah, you just open your Pringles can and put the snake in there.
1: But I think it'd be funnier if there were a slight delay. You get the can, you open it.
0: That's because you want it to hit him in the face.
1: Of course. And you look at it.
2: Yeah, the idea isn't to hit them in the face. It's to startle them.
3: That metal coil that's in there could really do some damage.
0: You could put an eye out.
3: Yeah.
1: Well.
0: Would that be hilarious? Would you be laughing in the corner? Oh, my eye.
3: I don't think you'd laugh.
1: Okay, well.
0: You'd be one of the kids with the fishing line around a purse, wouldn't you? Or a wallet. I could see you doing that.
1: Now, didn't you say you did that, Josh?
2: It was a little sticky thing that you would put on a dollar bill.
0: Yeah.
2: Oh, man, it was hilarious.
4: It is fun.
1: Now, do you ever get those things where you think someone's left $100? $100 bill, and you pick it up, and it's some religious thing.
3: Yes.
0: You've never thought before or since that you're the king of comedy when you did that.
1: I think the delay would make it funnier. Do you think people are going to look in it?
0: Just like you to take this. And
2: no, I mean, you want to shock them immediately.
0: Right.
2: So as soon as you even get that thing off, it's got to fly up in the air. I don't know about the delay. Now, I like the idea of the delay if it's weighted, so... It's not so much a delay as it is three or four chips weight it down, and then as soon as you
0: take
2: so
0: a
2: you
0: chip.
2: Are just kind of mindlessly eating them, and,
0: right.
2: and
3: that would be funny.
1: But this would be a good engineering challenge. We had the story last week about the engineers at a engineering school in Canada that every year they take a Volkswagen Beetle and hang it from something.
3: Yep,
1: like it was hanging off a huge cliff. Mm-hmm. A few years ago, a bunch of them got arrested hanging it off a large bridge. I mean, this is teaching them a lot of fundamental engineering things.
3: And how to break the law.
1: Hey, oh, come on. They're having fun. Who cares? It's not like they're selling cocaine at Penn State.
0: You know,
1: they're just having some fun.
3: Good point.
0: That's what Jed York said. He's just having fun with his prostitute.
1: Well, I don't really object to that. I don't even see the crime there, but I can't imagine police resources are really worth wasting on a trailer park hooker, but... that's not my problem. Again, if you're an engineer and you come up with a great way to make a spring-loaded prank, a Pringles
3: game,
1: by all means, send it to us. We may be able to patent this thing. Now, we often talk about what we sometimes call Tom speak. You can't think of the right word, which happens all the time.
2: Oh, sure.
1: Start describing something.
0: We celebrate you being addled. Yes.
1: Long-time listener, I'm contacting with my Tomism. My 8-year-old, we're at Panda Express, couldn't think of the name Fortune Cookies. Mm-hmm. So he said, do you have any question crackers?
2: Oh, man, question crackers are good.
4: I love it.
0: That's better than Fortune Cookies.
1: That's sweet. Yeah. Thank you, Edward. I appreciate your letter.
0: Do you always add in bed to your fortune cookie?
1: Oh, yeah, that's never not funny. That's there's another alternate to that. You read the fortune and you add.
0: I don't know. I thought it was in bed.
2: Well, you guys are mucking with powers you don't understand.
3: No.
0: Yeah, we're going to be up to
2: don't make light of those fortune cookies.
0: We're going to be up to our armpits and rats before you know it.
1: Now, do you have, with me, with fortune cookies, before you read the fortune, you have to take a bite?
0: No.
2: Yeah, I think you have to eat at least half.
4: You have to eat the whole thing and where I come from.
1: I love the taste of fortune.
3: I love fortune cookies as well.
1: I don't know what they're made of, but they're delicious.
0: Well, like they're made of
3: almond cookies or something.
0: Something called, you know how there's allspice?
3: Sure.
0: There's also none spice. That's in the fortune cookie. They're paper,
2: I think.
0: There's
2: got to be a little vanilla in there somewhere.
4: Yeah.
2: They're very tasty.
3: Almondy or something.
4: Great texture.
0: I break it open, get the fortune, and move on. Throw the cookie
2: fortune
0: away.
2: Doesn't count.
1: Then you're not going to get then your lottery numbers aren't going to come through. Have you won the lottery, yes or no?
0: No, you're right.
1: There we go. That $1 billion last week.
0: Man, oh, man, oh, man.
1: Could have been yours.
0: I got no shot.
1: Okay, we have time for one more letter. Who's got it? Christy?
5: I have a letter.
0: Oh, you have a letter?
5: I do have a letter.
0: Go, baby, go. Here?
5: This is from Arthur. I do my best to hide the show from my 6 and 8-year-old grandchildren.
2: Arthur, you got in two this morning. Well done.
0: Yeah.
5: But their antenna are always up on today's show. Christy mentioned silent farts. Wes looked at me and said quizzically, silent farts? I have them all the time. Well, so much for shielding my grandkids.
0: Silent farts. Kids-
1: we had the story about... Was it yesterday about so-called bikini farts?
5: Yeah, but Brazilian wax bikini farts.
1: And someone was claiming that if you've had a thorough waxing in the back,
5: that you don't have hair to
1: it. The sound is louder. We need an audio engineer. There is no way.
5: There's no way
0: that hair mutes it somehow.
5: Right.
1: That hair mutes.
2: No.
5: No.
4: Yeah, there's a windscreen and a mic that doesn't mute anything. You know? That
1: well, the wind. Thank you, Pat.
2: Yes.
1: Now I'm going to be thinking that my windscreen is made of ass hair.
4: Well, you didn't know that. That's how it gets that sound.
1: Eddie, I want a new windscreen. This one's made of Pat Godwin's ass hair.
2: He can pluck you a new one in an hour.
1: He is a hairy. He's a hairy fellow, isn't he?
5: Eddie's hairy?
4: Oh, yeah.
2: I think culturally he's not.
5: Yeah, I was going to say, no. Eddie's not hairy.
1: Well, Chick, you're the only one who's seen him naked. What do you think?
0: He's got a nice, supple body.
1: Okay, good. That's good to know.
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21: I'm Storm Tracker 6 meteorologist Katie Nicolau. Here with a look at your forecast. Today, high temperatures will be in the upper 70s and possibly even low 80s, with mostly cloudy skies and the chance for scattered showers and thunderstorms popping up throughout the day. Overnight tonight, isolated showers continue with lows in the low 60s. Then tomorrow, we still have the chance for some isolated rain with highs in the low 70s.
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0: So nice. Lakeshore Drive, great song, and that's the special Josh Arnold edition.
1: Yeah. Oh, that's what the hell ever?
2: Killed the guy.
0: What now?
3: I know.
2: Killed the guy. Died, a month later?
1: You sure did.
4: Was that was my last song was Josh.
2: What is last song?
0: Remember, well, I said, should we have a special segment where we take something and ruin it?
2: Yes.
0: Like you just, and you said, no, I don't want to do that. And you just did it.
3: Well.
0: That's exactly what you just
3: said. It is kind of a blessing that he died because that song where he sings My Name is now worth more. Other people cannot. They can't.
2: Oh, there you go. Yeah.
1: Oh.
2: Yeah.
3: So. Mm-hmm.
4: I love that.
0: No.
2: Since it's all about Josh, I have a letter.
3: Well, there ain't no road just
1: I've
3: like
1: already
3: it.
1: Tried this. He cut me. He shut me down. So
3: Pat and I are going to do the impression of that real quick.
4: Full name or just the first name?
0: Go ahead. Go ahead.
4: Are we doing the full name or just the first name? What do you want?
3: So will I sing it and then you'll jump in? Or
4: you want to do full name?
3: Yeah.
4: Okay, I'll be. Go ahead. Point to me, though. I got to know
2: the
4: word.
2: Oh, my God.
4: Shut up, Chris.
3: Going south with
4: Josh Arnold.
0: So you're saying it doesn't sound like the same guy.
4: No, we're close.
3: I mean, it is. It's
4: a different mic.
3: It is. You can tell it is the same guy, but there is just a, different mic.
5: Josh Arnold.
0: Wait a second. I got a question.
1: I don't think he puts a new with on there either. I think he just jumps in with Josh Arnold.
0: I've got a question for Ace.
3: Okay.
0: Was it Huey Lewis that did the one where they...
4: All the different cities?
0: Or was it... Wait
2: was
0: a minute.
2: Jefferson a starship, maybe?
0: Oh, it
3: thinking of Michael Stanley.
0: Michael Stanley Band.
2: Oh.
0: Where they did that song and they inserted different cities.
2: Yeah, but a couple of bands did that.
3: Our Town.
2: Yeah.
0: Our Town.
1: Built This City.
2: We built this city,
1: the worst
0: I know that.
1: Single in the history of the world.
0: No, it's not that bad.
4: It's pretty bad.
0: It's funny.
1: It's pretty bad.
0: Anytime you've got a line like Knee Deep in the Hoopla, come on, you can't argue with that.
1: Right. It stinks on night. Dear Bob and Tom Show. Oh, no. Go ahead, Christy.
2: Dear Josh the God. Have you seen Coyote versus Acme yet?
3: Yeah.
2: Foghorn plays the corrupt CEO of the Acme Corporation and quite the a-hole. It's fantastic. I think you would like it.
3: I did like it. I enjoyed it. Yes.
2: I'd like to see that too, I think. Mm. Have you heard about this, Tom?
0: Yeah, it's animated and got real people in it.
2: Yes.
3: Yeah.
0: Or has, what am I trying to say in English? Yeah, it's like Roger Rabbit kind of, I gather.
2: Do you not like that kind of movie making?
0: I'll have to see it before I judge.
3: I love it. I
4: do too.
0: I'm a huge cartoon fan, and I love the
2: Roadrunner. You love the Acme.
0: The Roadrunner.
1: What are you guys doing? He's not allowed to go to the movies anymore.
2: Have you seen this
1: movie? Just shouldn't. No.
2: Oh.
1: Especially one that where people might like it.
3: Right.
1: He goes in there and he's like, oh, it's unbelievable. Coyotes would not say that.
3: Yeah, I smiled most the whole time.
0: Oh, good.
2: Oh, that's good. Oh, I didn't give this man's name. Chris, thank you.
0: Chick, you got a letter over there?
1: Dear Bob and Tom Show, from Winona Lake, Indiana, has an annual cardboard boat race every August. We have participated in 3 races so far. The rules state only cardboard and duct tape can be used to construct the boat.
3: Ah!
1: Our daughter, Violet, draws out the boat, then I have to construct it. It's her dad. I hope it floats. Here's a picture of...
3: Hope
1: Let's
3: floats.
1: See. That's a good the Vitanic. This her name's Violet.
3: That's
0: my gosh.
3: The Vitanic is excellent.
1: Oh, that's the Vitanic, good. And that's Violet.
0: It's a tricolor vessel with a smokestack. That's amazing.
2: So she'll be the one that will be in the boat,
1: right,
2: correct?
1: Yes.
2: Okay.
1: Bad news. The Titanic sunk immediately.
2: Oh.
3: Yeah.
1: Aww. But we also, here's another picture of the Banu. a canoe shaped like a banana.
3: Look at that thing.
1: And there's that one did quite well, I guess.
2: I guess.
1: There you go.
0: And the reason we brought this up, my daughter's doing one of these.
3: They did
0: school.
3: That at my daughter's school as
0: It's a great experiment in physics and construction.
3: Well, we were in charge of the duct tape, $347 worth of duct tape later.
2: Whoa.
1: Wow.
3: Yeah. Thanks for saying, I'll get the duct tape. To my daughter.
0: Now, did you? How long did it float?
3: They went from one end of the pool to the other, and back, they had to have 2 kids in their boats.
1: Okay,
0: The trick is if you use a lot of duct tape, that way the cardboard won't suck up all the water and you fall through it.
3: But there were some that immediately, like, just
6: you were like, but when you saw the kids carrying it in, you were like, yeah, that's going to sink. Like, you sure. know, like, oh, they put those four kids together on purpose.
2: Yeah.
6: But some of them were amazing. And you were just like, and they had to make paddles and they would paddle the boat.
0: But were the,
2: kids didn't have to do that.
0: Were the parents involved?
6: No, the parents, it was all done in school.
0: Yeah, see, that's good, because remember, Chick, did you do the thing when you were a kid where you make the car in the Boy Scouts?
1: The Pinewood Derby.
0: Derby.
1: Absolutely.
0: And there's always those kids whose their dad is an aeronautical engineer. And he's
1: worked at the Johnson Space Center for 10 years.
0: He brings in some kind of oil that only the Defense Department has.
3: If I remember correctly, Chickster, you weren't completely on the up and up with that.
1: My father slipped a little mercury into the Pinewood Derby car that actually shifted weight because it's a liquid.
6: Right.
1: Oh, yeah, we had it down. I only won one race, though. You have to win like five or
0: I was out immediately.
1: Yeah. But I held the mercury in my hand and...
6: I still have.
1: I want to say I licked it with my tongue. I mean, what the hell?
6: I'd be tempted to taste it.
2: Yeah. Well, your dad is quite the builder.
6: Oh, my dad wouldn't help me at all.
2: Oh, really?
6: No.
2: Oh,
6: no, you do that yourself.
1: No kidding.
4: That's how you learn, boy.
6: But my best friend, his dad owned like a lathing company, and his looked like a Stingray Corvette, and it was awesome.
0: Did it float?
2: We're talking about Pinewood Derby.
6: It had probably 12 layers of lacquer on it. It was gorgeous.
0: Did it win?
6: Yeah, it smoked us all.
1: You know, though, they have weigh-ins and they get the calipers out. It's crazy.
3: Did you paint a little number with a circle?
1: Yeah, I had a number. Yeah. Number five.
3: They all had that. It must have been mandatory.
1: You know, people are going to lose their mind about your chicken salad story. You know that. I hope you're ready.
0: Kelly was in another place. She was out of town.
1: Another state.
0: And when she got home, she opened up her chicken salad, was eating it. It's in her mouth, and she looks down, and there's a living worm in it.
6: Nope.
0: Then she threw away.
1: You got the worm!
0: She threw everything from the deli into the garbage.
1: She got the worm!
3: You are now princess of whatever we are from.
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8: Good Tuesday morning. I'm Megan Vaselli with 6 News. The Michigan Department of Civil Rights accusing the state's Department of Corrections of discrimination. It says an inmate was ordered to take a drug test while fasting for religious reasons. When he couldn't provide a sample within an hour, he was placed in segregation for about 10 days. With the discrimination charge, the agency is asking for compensation for the inmate and more training for staff. Today marks the start of National Hispanic Heritage Month. The city of Lansing will kick off the festivities with an event later today at City Hall. Then tomorrow, the Michigan Alliance of Latinos Moving Toward Advancement will host a program honoring community leaders and activists. Then the three-day 517 Hispanic Heritage Weekend runs Friday through Sunday in downtown Lansing. For the latest news, weather, and sports, be sure to tune into 6 News, and we're always online at WLNS.com.
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18: Hey, Michigan, this is Ian Crash from the WLNS Sports Department. Former Michigan State running back Kenneth Walker III had an outstanding debut with the Kansas City Chiefs last night. Walker rushed for 173 yards. He had a 60-yard rushing touchdown. He also had a receiving touchdown, all while helping the Chiefs take down the Broncos on Monday Night Football 31-10. For the Lions, they have a short week as they are getting ready for the Buffalo Bills on Thursday Night Football. Coming off the overtime win over the Saints on Sunday, the Lions will be the first visiting team to play in Buffalo's new stadium. As for the Tigers, they took down the Toronto Blue Jays last night in Toronto 6-5. Have a good Tuesday.
7: Time now for the guy who'd rather watch 24 than have sex.
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20: 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The heck with 24. 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
3: Hi.
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2: Ace Cosby.
5: Hey.
2: I'm Chick. Hello, Tom. 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
6: And before we get to that, real quick, Christy.
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6: Christy Lee, you were mentioning...

0: 5 pounds.
1: No. This is not going to be.
2: You've got a mini one.
0: That's what he says.
1: We'll see.
0: Yeah.
1: We'll find out. I'll grab a couple pictures of them. We'll get those posted. We have a bunch of cool stuff posted, by the way, and I want to urge you once again to be part of our Pigskin Picks competition. All you got to do is pick the winners in the NFL. Don't worry about the spread or anything. And week two begins coming up this week. Week one ended last evening with a big win for the Kansas City Chiefs.
0: Yes.
1: And each week a winner will win a $500 gift card from Steven Singer Jewelers. 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I'll tell you what, secretly, I'm a big fan of Steven Singer. He saved my ass in the world of gift giving not so long ago. Thank you, Steven Singer. Once again, just pick the winners. Have some fun. It's real easy. 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And once again, you get to pick with Chick McGee in the famous shoe-in of the week.
0: That's right.
1: Now, a couple other things going on. Want to give you the teaser in the world of sports?
0: Monday Night Football last night. The Chiefs win. Patrick Mahomes looks like new Patrick Mahomes, same as the old Patrick Mahomes. And Kenneth Walker, the acquisition by the Chiefs over the offseason, was with the Seattle Seahawks. Kenneth Walker ran for 173 yards last night and two touchdowns. How does that taste? And yes, Taylor Swift at Arrowhead last night, and a world record involving Rubik's Cubes.
2: Again?
0: A good one.
1: Right now, I want to urge you to pay attention for a second, because this is one of the favorite things we've ever talked about. A favorite of mine. It's called the Aura Frame, A-U-R-A. Got a birthday or an anniversary coming up. This is a great gift. And what it is, it's a picture frame. There's one right behind Josh. And you can stuff it with all kinds of different photographs and even videos. 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Fill it up. 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And the way it works is there's a picture, for example, of a rare shot of me wearing shorts and then a shot of a Pat Godin with a wig on. But it'll be
0: you tell me that ain't a picture.
1: There'll be a new one coming up in just a second, and you can load it from remote locations. So I could change some of those pictures right now if I wanted to.
0: Yes, you could.
1: It's really cool. 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I'd appreciate it if you got one for a gift. Coming up, comedian Kostaki Economopoulos, and we haven't heard from him in a while, a very funny guy, comedian Chris Porter, will be joining us. We're in the O'Reilly Auto Parts Studios. 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
17: I'm Storm Tracker 6 meteorologist Katie Nicolau. Here's the look at your forecast. Today, high temperatures will be in the upper 70s and possibly even low 80s, with mostly cloudy skies and the chance for scattered showers and thunderstorms popping up throughout the day. Tonight, isolated showers continue with lows in the low 60s. Then tomorrow, we still have the chance for some isolated rain with highs in the low 70s.
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3: No, I do news.
2: News desk. That's right. It's Christy Lee.
3: Can do sports if you'd like. You want to switch it up?
2: We could. I tend to make up stuff really interesting in news, though. We did that one morning. There's Jeff Oskey.
4: Hey, man.
2: There's Josh Arnold.
5: Hi.
2: Hello, hello. There's Ace Cosby.
6: Howdy.
2: Hello, Tom. How are you,
7: sir? Hello, Chick McGee.
2: Yes, sir.
7: It's good to see you, sir.

0: ledge after a certain process.
1: Depending on the time of year, sometimes you go down and it's a
0: line. Right. That's right.
2: She was born in 40, so she'd be...
0: Pelosi?
2: Yeah. 86.
1: Yeah. So this Martha Stewart nude thing is just a stunt to sell lipstick.
2: Yeah, lip serum. Lip serum is usually...
1: Does she have her own line of skin products? Is that what's happening?
2: No, she's doing it for ELM Biosciences.
3: And they're nude...
2: Nude colors.
3: Yeah.
1: Oh.
2: Yeah.
3: Oh.
2: I'll look it up.
1: We've been had.
2: Yes.
3: That's okay.
2: You've been had.
3: Her voice, I really do think, is sexy. Martha Stewart's.
0: More or less a reserved,
2: smoky. She's on the cover of their website.
3: She's a pretty lady.
1: She looks fantastic.
2: She does look great.
0: There's more airbrushing on that than something that's been airbrushed a lot.
3: A conversion van?
0: That's exactly right.
3: County fair.
0: There's more airbrushing on that than a t-shirt kiosk at the county fair.
3: Yeah, yeah.
0: I knew we'd get there.
1: It exhausted a bank of AI computers.
0: They're about pocket.
3: There's a data center for Martha Stewart.
1: There's a data center smoking.
2: All right.
1: No, she looks great.
3: She does.
2: It's so hard to age in our society.
3: Well, it's impossible.
2: Really
0: it's not for men.
2: I know. I'm aware.
0: All right.
2: Trust me, I was at the dermatologist yesterday.
1: Okay, shut your legs and do the news.
2: Oh my God.
0: Holy hell.
2: Okay.
4: Those are grandma boobs.
3: but they are quite big.
0: Yeah, they're huge.
3: So maybe you have to assume they were sizable.
4: Yeah. They're pillowy, I bet you. Do you know what I'm talking about, Josh?
0: Right. Hey, Tom, you think those are 38 long? What are those?
1: No, I see that shot. I want to go gay. Yikes.
3: I'm just saying.
0: That is one unattractive woman. I see that, but as soon as she opens her mouth, I'm out of there. I'm sorry.
1: I don't want to hear about
0: politics.
1: And
0: another thing, I tell you. Rah, rah, rah, rah, rah.
1: Okay, great.
3: And she's got that giant fridge of ice cream. Remember that?
0: No.
2: What?
3: That was a big story, too.
0: She keeps ice cream on hand?
3: I think it was during the pandemic, and she was talking about how hard it is, but then she opened up her $10,000 fridge of ice cream.
0: The Sub-Zero Viking refrigerator.
3: Being a politician is impossible. You can't act human at all. No.
2: Well, they're rich.
1: Oh, not only was it ice cream, this says it was incredibly expensive ice cream.
3: Right, right. She was trying to relate to people, but it just ended up being completely unrelatable.
1: This says it was $25,000 worth of
2: ice cream. No way.
3: Insane. It was insane.
1: This may be written by someone who's not a fan.
3: Right, right. You never know.
0: You want good ice cream or not, okay? There's nothing worse than a bad, grainy...
2: Oh, I had some great chocolate ice cream this week. Oh.
0: Ice milk ice cream? No.
2: No.
1: Ice cream.
2: Ice cream.
0: Exactly.
2: Real.
1: I don't even know what ice milk is. I don't want to know.
0: I know. It's cheap. I'll tell you that.
1: Milk on my cereal, ice cream on my ice cream. Could we move forward?
0: Whiskey in your water, sugar in your tea.
5: All these crazy questions I ask.
3: So I guess I'll go Mirren if we're going to ever answer it.
0: Yeah, I think so. What about you, Tom? Which would you choose?
1: I think that Martha Stewart's for quite attractive, actually.
3: Yeah.
0: Can you see those two together?
2: Tom and Martha?
0: They just sit around being condescending and haughty to everyone, including each other. That would be amazing.
3: But I bet they would laugh so hard. And I picture them being at a party. You look over and Tom and Martha are howling, sitting on like a
1: pack. I would have just said, get a load of that.
0: Yeah.
3: Right, exactly.
0: Yeah. Oh, my goodness, Tom.
1: Someone put that on, looked in a mirror and said, this is it.
3: Oh, they'd be laughing so hard.
2: See, I would have said you would have gone with Helen Mirren just because she's your type. She's slender and blonde.
1: Yeah, I don't know much. I honestly know very little about her.
2: Really?
0: Helen Mirren?
1: Yeah.
0: Wow. She used to be
1: a good actress. I don't know anything about her.
2: She's 81, so she's a little younger. But
0: she and Liam Neeson used to live together. They were boyfriend
2: way back
0: girlfriend.
2: In the day. Yeah.
0: Yeah.
6: I have one particular skill.
0: Yes, I can undress Helen Mirren in 3 seconds.
2: That's good.
6: I can say the alphabet in Swahili with my tongue. Try to throw why.
0: I feel like
2: Liam Neason is a hot older man.
3: There are a lot of hot older women out there, ladies. Don't be discouraged.
2: Thank you, Josh, for saying that.
4: Yeah. Name one. exactly.
3: Christy Lee.
2: Thank you.
4: Name two.
1: hey, Jeff. Do you have a spare tire with you? Because when your tire gets slashed by Christy on the way out
2: Jeff is my neighbor. He does a lot of nice things for me. I'm not going
3: to Practical Magic 2 is out.
0: Yeah.
3: I'll probably have to see by myself because none of my friends want to go. But
4: what is that?
1: Who's in that?
2: With
3: Nicole
2: Sandra
3: Kidman
2: Bullock?
3: And Sandra Bullock. And it's and now you see Nicole Kidman, 62 or whatever.
2: Looks exactly the same.
3: Yeah, I mean, but Sandra Bullock, I think, is a fine wine.
2: She's beautiful.
0: I don't know why I think this, but I think Nicole Kidman has had a lot of work done, but Sandra Bullock has not, I think. I don't know why. That's what I think.
4: Who knows?
0: But I think
4: my old roommate was the biggest Sandra Bullock fan and had every one of her DVDs. Like, that was the only DVDs he owned, was every Sandra Bullock movie.
2: Really? Miss Congeniality?
4: Oh, yeah. He had it all.
1: The Net again?
4: Oh, yeah. Like, and the second I moved in, I was I made a mistake.
3: He had some great ones.
0: Did he have Speed on loop?
4: Dude, he had all of, like, I didn't know she was in that many movies.
2: Yeah.
4: Like, there was a whole shelf of Sandra Bullock.
3: While You Were Sleeping, wonderful.
2: Oh, that is a great movie.
3: Hope Floats. Oh,
4: she's the worst.
2: While You Were Sleeping is a Christmas staple.
4: Oh, I can't stand her.
3: Oh, really?
0: Great.
2: What?
4: Oh, I'm married to a biker guy. Oh, I'm tough. Get out of here.
3: Yeah, she would be all over you.
4: I hate her.
2: Oh, she's single.
3: You know what? She's shedding a tear right
4: now. Oh, is she single?
2: Yeah.
4: Good.
0: Can you see?
4: There's a reason.
0: Can you see Aske and Sandra Bullock hooking up, and Aske just treats her like crap all the time?
4: Then she swoops. Don't return her text.
0: Yeah. Phone rings.
1: I can't see that. Yeah. Actually, what's coming up? Give me the teaser, Christy Lee.
2: Coming up, we have an interesting story. If you go out to eat a lot, you may be asked to check your phone or something.
0: Oh, be cool.
2: That.
0: My phone's ringing. It's Sandy. Hang on. Yeah, what do you want? Uh-huh. Yeah, I'll be home when I get there. Okay.
1: Yeah, take your Academy Award and show it.
0: And get the hell out of it.
1: Sorry. And also coming up,
2: we also have Judge Judy in the news and Oprah in the news.
1: And rabid beavers.
2: And rabid beavers in the news.
3: Would you watch that? You don't have to say rabid beavers. That's redundant. She already said Pelosi and Oprah.
1: Thank you.
0: Ah.
1: I was wondering if anyone would pick up on that. And Josh, you get the prize.
3: Uh-huh. Okay.
0: Would you watch that pay-per-view boxing match?
1: What?
2: Which one?
0: Oprah and Judge Judy?
3: Oh, yeah.
4: To the death, yes. In fact, I'll sponsor it.
1: That's a good matchup.
0: That's a good, great, right? Yeah.
4: My money's on Judy.
1: You think?
2: Okay. Yeah.
1: That's why it's a good. That's why it's a good matchup.
2: She's scrappy.
3: I'd love to see Oprah strangle her to death with that stupid neck doily.
0: Well, is she even a real judge? Is she even a real lawyer?
3: That's why I have trouble with it.
0: Yeah,
2: she is.
0: Wait a minute! Someone's defending Judge Judy. How did I know that?
1: No. I don't particularly watch that show, but she's the highest paid television performer in the world.
0: Well, therefore, she's a wonderful person.
1: No,
0: you're right.
3: No, I'm not surprised you like her. You both hate poor minorities.
0: You and Judge Judy and Martha Stewart sit around.
1: You mean those that got what they deserve. Okay, let's move forward here. We'll come right back.
0: And now Tom angers America.
2: This is being a big wow day. 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
19: It's the Storm Tracker 6 forecast on Q106.
20: I'm Storm Tracker 6 meteorologist Katie Nicolau. Here the look at your forecast. Today, high temperatures will be in the upper 70s and possibly even low 80s with mostly cloudy skies and the chance for scattered showers and thunderstorms popping up throughout the day. Tonight, isolated showers continue with lows in the low 60s. Then tomorrow, we still have the chance for some isolated rain with highs in the low 70s.
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0: launched his own court show, Adam's Law, with his mom's support, and she's apparently the producer.
1: Mm. Way there to you forge go. Your own path there, Adam.
2: According to this...
0: Nepo baby.
2: I did a little bit of homework on this. She worked 52... She typically works 52 days a year. During filming blocks, she works 3 days a week. She made $203 million in the year 2018. She sold 10,000 of the episodes to CBS for $130 million in 2017. So, and her net worth is over $500 million.
0: Good for her.
2: So, and
0: cash that check, baby.
2: Yeah. I didn't realize a lot of those shows are old.
0: Oh, yeah.
1: Yeah.
2: Well, that's because I could never sat through one because they're so boring. But
1: I had two old friends go on Judge Judy just to, like, they made up, like, they needed money.
0: Oh, really?
1: So the one's like, hey, you stiffed me on some rent and over $4,000. And because they pay, the show pays the the people out of the show money.
0: Oh.
1: That's what... Why you would go on if someone's suing you, because if you lose, you don't have to pay.
0: I'll be
1: the
0: done.
1: Show pays. Huh. So these two guys just made up something, went on there to make $4,000 and they split it $2,000 each.
0: Really?
3: Nice.
1: Yeah.
0: Wow.
1: Needed rent.
0: Yikes.
2: I didn't realize it was fake.
1: Well, it's not supposed to be fake, but that's what they did.
2: Oh, wow.
1: It was two comedians.
0: You can go am watch I not the episode. Surprised?
4: Yeah. I think you've sent it to me. Somebody has.
1: Yeah.
0: In case you missed the Emmys last night, hosted, of course, by Mariska Hargitay. Thank you. Mm-hmm. Widow's Bay. Boy, they really won big, breaking a record for comedy series with 14 awards, including Best Comedy, 3 acting wins for star Matthew Reese. I know my cousin named their son this, and you'd think I would remember it. They spell it the same way.
5: Is he Reese. A little Reesey piece?
0: He's a little Reese, yes. So cute. I'm sure they're listening, too. Stephen Root won Best Supporting Actor. Katie O'Flynn, Best Supporting Actress. Jean Smart won her 5th straight Emmy for Hacks. Noah Wiley, Best Actor in a Drama for The Pitt. The Pitt won Best Drama. So it was a great night. They did a nice little tribute to Dolly Parton with Reba McEntire. And Macaulay Culkin remembered Catherine O'Hara during the show. It was very sweet.
1: So. What was the comedy series?
0: Widow's Bay.
1: I've never even heard of
0: it. Oh, it's so good.
3: It's on Apple TV.
0: It's on Apple TV.
6: Is it funny, though?
2: Yeah, I didn't understand why it was listed as a comedy.
6: That's like The Bear.
0: Yeah, it's kind of like The Bear.
6: What shows do when they know they're not going to win drama, so they put themselves in the comedy category?
1: Oh, really? Like on purpose?
6: Yeah.
1: Oh.
0: I don't know they were allowed to do that. I thought they put you in the category that you were supposed to be. I don't know.
2: I just understand why they do these awards where... 3 shows win all the awards.
0: Yeah.
2: It's like the Grammys used to be.
0: And Bob Mackie passed away. Did you see that?
2: Yeah.
0: The famous fashion designer. Cher's
2: designer.
0: Yeah. He died in Palm Springs of pneumonia at the age of 87. He won 9 Emmys, a Tony, and was nominated for 3 Oscars.
2: He did the famous Carol Burnett thing where she's wearing the curtains.
3: Yeah.
2: Ever seen that? Yeah. So funny.
3: And the classic line, I saw it in the window and I had to have it.
2: Yeah, yeah. That's so great.
0: And of course, all of Cher's infamous costumes, you know, especially.
2: They were fun.
0: They were fun.
2: Really good stuff.
0: And did he do the Marilyn Monroe happy birthday JFK dress, I think?
2: Oh, I don't know.
0: I think he did. Yeah. I thought for sure you would know that. Because
2: I know.
0: JFK guy, but.
2: Coming up, we have a little bit of history for you. We have a really nice story about a library, kind of an upbeat, happy story. And then, can your deodorant cause you to crash your vehicle? We're gonna find out. Also, we have a little bit of history for you coming up in just a few minutes. Anything else of interest you got over there, Christy Lee?
0: Well, coming up, we're going to talk also about why you should shut the lid on your toilet, and we're going to be visited in a little bit by Chris Porter.
2: Chris Porter, comedian.
0: Yeah, the comedian.
2: Chris.
0: We haven't heard from Chris in a while.
2: Right now, great gift or something maybe just for yourself. The Aura Frame. I'm a huge fan of these. There's one right behind Josh, as a matter of fact. The Aura Frame. 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Free shipping, by the way, if you mention the Bob and Tom Show. It's a terrific gift. And the cool thing about it is you can load it from wherever. I could load the one at Christie's house. I could load the one at my brother's house in Florida. It's that easy. And it's a blast because you get to look at all these great photos. So maybe your mom lives in a different state. You could send her a picture of your kids. She gets up in the morning, walks into the kitchen. Hey, look, there's a cool picture of little Jimmy.
0: Oh, sweet.
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5: It's the Storm Tracker 6 forecast on Q106.
18: I'm Storm Tracker 6 meteorologist Katie Nicolau. Here are the look at your forecast. Today, high temperatures will be in the upper 70s and possibly even low 80s with mostly cloudy skies and the chance for scattered showers and thunderstorms popping up throughout the day. Tonight, isolated showers continue with lows in the low 60s. Then tomorrow, we still have the chance for some isolated rain with highs in the low 70s.
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3: Hello.
2: There's Jeff Oskey.
4: I'm feeling low.
2: Low. Lord, he's down. There's Josh Arnold.
5: Hi.
2: Ace Cosby over there.
6: Hello.
2: I'm Chick. Hello, Tom. How you doing, buddy? Yep.
7: My point of view has changed.
2: All right.
7: You were talking about Judge Judy retiring, and Jeff Oskey pointed out a couple of his friends went on the show. I didn't realize this. You're correct. Judge Judy pays the judgment.
4: Yeah.
2: So
7: I didn't know that.
2: When Jeff told you that, why did you feel the need to go look it up? You could see how that would be hurtful, right?
7: No, I just thought it was highly inaccurate and incorrect and wrong and stupid.
2: Okay.
7: No, this really changes it.
2: Okay.
7: And admittedly, I've never sat through more than 30 seconds of Judge Judy because I hate that show. I hate everything about it.
4: Oh, I love me some Judge Judy.
7: But this says the people receive an appearance fee, both the plaintiff and the defendant, plus they get airfare, hotel, travel expenses.
3: Wow.
7: And then Judge Judy pays the monetary judgment.
2: Nice.
4: Yeah.
7: She technically is serving as a, quote, binding arbitrator, not as a sitting government judge. So if you're asking yourself, why would anyone do this? It's because they're getting paid.
4: Yeah. Mm.
7: And if there is a legit dispute, you said your friends went on it and they faked the whole thing?
4: Yeah. Yeah, they needed rent money, and they came up with the idea. And
7: well, we were talking to somebody that said they kept getting phone calls from what's the show where you pitch an invention?
4: Shark Tank.
7: Shark Tank.
3: Mm-hmm.
7: That they had set up a joke company that was a really stupid idea, obviously, and they kept getting calls from Shark Tank to please come on.
4: I don't believe
7: it. They wanted to have a stupid one. So I don't know. Yeah, so but the Judge Judy thing is just shocking.
4: I'm sorry.
7: No. I mean, I'm glad to know. But again, she's the highest paid person in television history, apparently.
3: Huh?
7: She's a.
3: She can afford to pay these people then.
7: Yeah. You know who I used to like to watch is Goober on the Andy Griffith Show, because that was his favorite show. Judge Judy. It's time now for Today in History.
2: Yeah, there
7: we go. Ladies and gentlemen.
2: Hot dog, here we come.
7: Judy. This is important, Christy.
3: Yeah?
7: You'll know this. In 1928, Alexander Fleming discovered what?
3: Alexander Fleming?
7: 1928.
3: Ice skating. I don't know.
2: How long have you had that bread? There, that's
7: very good, Chick. Penicillin.
2: Yeah.
7: He was just like Ace. They threw out moldy bread and discovered penicillin.
2: Oddly enough, Alexander Fleming was also Flemish. Isn't that interesting?
7: 1954, Marilyn Monroe filmed the famous skirt scene. You know that scene,
3: Yes,
7: Christy?
3: Of course. The white dress over the subway grate. Mm-hmm.
7: The 7 year itch. And that wasn't a real subway going underneath it. They had 50 volunteers. Blowing
2: all with a straw, drink straws,
3: yeah.
2: And they were.
7: Yeah. I bet that dried her out.
3: Oh come on, jeez, Tom.
2: Hang on, let him speak.
7: All that air. In 1965, the dreadful show Lost in Space premiered.
3: I loved Lost in Space as a 5-6-year-old.
2: Oh, the pain, the pain of it all. Yeah. Oh, the pain.
3: Come on.
7: That stupid robot.
2: Warning, Will Robinson. Warning. The fabulous Dick Tufel.
3: Yes.
7: In 1978, Muhammad Ali won the World Heavyweight Boxing Championship for the third time.
2: Oh, yeah.
7: Do they have...
2: Oh, yes.
7: This is kind of off topic. Do they have weight classes in sumo wrestling?
2: Oh, I don't know.
7: Or is it all just the big fat guys?
2: I think there is one class, and it just says big...
3: It's just sumo class.
2: BFG.
7: I was wondering, do they have, like... Midget sumo. Little fat guys. I'm asking for a friend. Okay, calm down, everybody.
2: Calm down, everybody.
7: 1995. Josh will know this one. Seven by David Fincher premiered. And you probably read that the sequel's coming out.
2: Eight?
7: 11.
2: 11.
7: Yeah, they're skipping a few. You know it's in the box, don't you? Did you ever see that movie, Christy?
3: No.
7: I'm not going to give it away.
3: No.
2: I know what's in the box.
7: Happy birthday, 1254, Marco Polo.
3: Marco.
7: Polo. Let's face it, today's kids don't know who that was.
3: I don't know who that was. I just played the game as a kid.
7: Yeah, and then there was a great commercial a few years ago where they actually had Marco Polo himself in the pool.
3: Yes.
7: Me.
3: Yeah.
7: Greg, I love that one. 1857, President William Howard Taft was born. Famous for being a heavy set.
2: Hmm.
7: Estimated weight about 350. And there's the story about the bathtub, and he allegedly was stuck in the bathtub. There's no evidence that that actually happened.
2: What do they want?
3: Back then.
2: DNA on the ring?
3: Yeah.
7: According to this, there is a famous story about him. He was staying at a hotel in New Jersey, and he overfilled the tub, got in, and displaced a large amount of water that flooded the room and dripped into the dining room below him. That's where the whole bathtub thing started about Taft.
2: Huh.
7: So that's kind of interesting. In 1890, Agatha Christie was born and died very mysteriously of natural causes many years later.
2: On a train, and then she was on a cruise ship. Uh-huh. And then she was...
7: This is my favorite. Norm Crosby. Born in 1927. You know who Norm Crosby was, Christy?
2: Oh, my goodness.
3: Norm Crosby.
7: He was always famous for the sort of the malaprop.
2: Master of the malaprop.
7: So thank you. He'd walk out on stage. Thank you for that amazing ovulation.
3: Oh, I see what you're saying. Okay.
7: Yeah.
2: People would laugh.
7: Oh, I think that's really funny. You don't like the malaprop?
3: Explains a lot.
2: Laugh like a...
7: Okay.
3: Norm Crosby.
7: I treat you with love and affliction. Okay. Happy birthday.
3: That was his gig?
2: Yeah.
7: Okay.
2: Oh,
7: they were funny. Tommy Lee Jones, born in 1946. Very fine actor.
3: Oh, I remember this guy, Norm Crosby.
7: Pete Carroll, very handsome, former NFL coach, mm-hmm. Christy.
2: Like, does he have his age there? Is he like 80 or something?
3: Who, Pete Carroll?
2: Yeah, he's up
3: 75. He's up there.
2: How much?
7: 75, born in 1951.
2: All right, sir.
7: Very handsome man. Happy birthday, Tom Hardy. You know who that is, Christy?
3: Yeah, it's a very handsome man.
5: Yes, he played Bane in Batman. Yes.
7: It'd be kind of a drag to have to memorize all those lines, and they all come out muffled through that little thing in his face.
2: That'd be a bummer, yeah.
7: Yeah, and lastly, happy birthday, Prince Harry.
3: Yeah, back in England.
7: The prince formerly known as Prince, but he's still a prince now?
3: No, they don't get to use their titles. They can't use some titles or something. Okay, and they had to pull their kids out of school after 2 days because they're scared of security
2: risks. And he can't,
3: risks.
2: It's illegal for him to play checkers in England because he can't be kinged.
7: Very good. We return to Christy Lee. Christy's over there. She's at the Incogni news desk. Christy, what do you got?
3: New research has revealed how flushing toilet fumes can reach your face.
7: Flumes.
3: Yeah, the flume from the...
2: Flume? Okay.
3: Scientists analyzed 22 studies of toilet-generated aerosols and found particles can remain suspended in the air at adult breathing height for at least 20 seconds after flushing. I thought we already knew this, that you're always supposed to close the lid before flushing. It's a simple precautionary measure to help minimize potential exposure to pathogens. I've always said I don't understand why public toilets don't have lids, the place where we need them the most.
2: Do you not have a lid on some of your toilets at home? Because you were asking, what if you don't have a lid?
7: No. Here.
3: Yeah, here we don't.
7: Of course, I keep them all down because of the dogs.
3: Yep.
7: The dogs will walk into the toilet. If you leave it up, all of a sudden you hear that lapping sound of...
2: If you notice, when I go into the bathroom and flush, I go over, open the door as far as I can, then run back and flush, then run out the door really fast.
7: What do they call it? What is it called? A toilet flume aerosol?
3: An aerosol flume, yes.
2: Hmm. Okay.
3: You can't see it, but it's there.
7: It's okay, so just don't go huffing.
3: Yeah, don't put your toothbrush next to the toilet. A new study shows the planet Mercury may be shrinking faster than expected. Scientists from the German Aerospace Center's Institute of Space Research reported Mercury shrinking maybe 30% greater than previously believed, a loss in diameter of as much as 14 miles. The reduction in the 3,000-mile-wide planet's size is described as the cosmos's version of a grape shriveling into a raisin under the sun.
7: That's
4: weird.
7: How do they measure that? That's amazing.
3: A big measuring tape.
7: Oh.
3: So yeah, I don't know.
7: Mercury shrinking. How's Uranus doing?
3: It's got a crack in it.
7: See, she's playing ball. Christy's playing ball with me.
2: Is that right? All right.
7: So Mercury is shrinking.
3: Yep.
2: Have you seen some of the photos NASA sending back of like the? They've got some that probe's been closer than ever, and it's crazy the just the detail of these planets coming back. It's nuts.
3: Yeah.
7: Well, this new one, the new telescope, is going to be in gear in a couple of months.
3: Yeah.
7: When
3: Is it Roman?
7: Yeah.
2: I guess Venus has killed everything we've ever landed, including the machines, like the. The longest a machine has lasted is like a minute and 11, an hour and 11 minutes. And then it just, the gravitation, it just crushes everything. It's nuts.
7: Wow.
2: It's a whole big wide cosmos out there.
7: So is this going to, if Mercury keeps shrinking, will this make, does this give Pluto a shot at becoming a planet again?
3: I don't know.
4: Yeah, I want my credit on my fifth grade science class where I said I was off by one planet. I want the Pluto.
3: Want it back?
4: Yeah.
3: Yeah.
7: Hmm. Oh, okay.
4: Yeah, I said Pluto was a planet.
7: Pluto's out.
2: So you said nine planets?
7: Yeah. Coming up, we're going to talk with comedian Chris Porter. We'll certainly look forward to that. And when we return to the O'Reilly Auto Parts Studios, this is the Bob and Tom Show.
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8: Good morning. I'm Kirk Montgomery with Six News. This morning, the U.S. Supreme Court rejects President Donald Trump's mail-in ballot restrictions request for now. This comes a little more than a week before mail-in ballots were scheduled to go out to Michiganders for November's midterms. Blackman Township will take homeowner Lisa Salisbury back to court this week. The township filed an amended complaint against her, saying she cannot operate what it calls a homeless shelter in a residential neighborhood west of Jackson. This comes after a judge denied the township's request to hold her in contempt over a homeless encampment on her property. The township says the property violates zoning rules and wants it declared a public nuisance, while Salisbury argues that she's following the court's orders and helping people find housing and services. For the latest news, weather, and sports, watch 6 News.
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19: Hey, Mid-Michigan, this is Ian Kraft from the WLNS Sports Department. Michigan State's football team has its toughest test of the season thus far this Saturday night. The Spartans take on Notre Dame, who's the number three team in the country. This will be the first time since 2017 these two rivals will face one another. It'll be the first time since 2016 Michigan State plays in South Bend. Kickoff for that game will be at 7:30 on NBC. As for Michigan, coming off the 17-10 win over Oklahoma this past Saturday, the Wolverines are back in the AP Top 25 poll and will take on UTEP at 3:30 on Saturday on the Big Ten Network. Have a good Tuesday.
3: Police say it took up to 10 officers to subdue a naked and heavily intoxicated Lebanon, Ohio man at a campground over the weekend in Hamilton County, Indiana. Whitlow had ingested a combination of alcohol, cocaine, and psychedelic mushrooms. I believe Dave Matthews was in town that weekend. But yeah.
4: Oh, okay. Uh-huh.
20: Yeah, that's the only way I can listen to him.
4: Yeah. Thank you very much. Oh,
20: and
4: yeah.
20: There's that one song, and then he sings like
4: rock stars.
2: 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We're in the O'Reilly Auto Parts Studios. 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
3: Yes, sir.
2: There's Jeff Oskey.
21: Hey, man.
2: Hello, Josh Arnold.
21: Hello.
2: There's Ace Cosby.
22: Hey.
2: I'm Chick, and hello, Tom. We have something special here?
7: I think so. There's a big screen over there, and on the screen is comedian Chris Porter. There he is.
1: What up?
7: Hey, I like the setup, Chris. Behind you, you have two speakers.
1: Are those Kef LF50s.
7: Oh, nice. Yeah, that's great. It reminds me of the old days when I used to have speakers. Mm-hmm. Set up and nice stereo.
3: Well, he's got a bunch of albums behind him, too.
7: Turntable.
3: Tom.
7: Yeah, I can see.
3: Yeah.
7: So you're a vinyl guy?
1: Oh, big time. Big time. I like to make my music listening experience as difficult as possible.
7: I think it makes it special. And there was also.
1: Oh, I think it does, too. I love it.
7: And you have to listen to the songs in the order they're presented, unless you want to get up and screw around with that tone arm. And by the way,
1: your song really has to be terrible for me to skip it.
7: Exactly. There's a lot to be said for that. Oh, and by the way, we're secretly putting together a Bob and Tom vinyl release of some of our songs from the past.
3: Really?
7: Yeah, get ready, stand by for that.
3: Oh, boy.
7: We did two vinyl albums back in the day, but we're going to do kind of a...
3: Greatest hits?
7: Just a bunch of weird stuff from the show, so be looking forward to that. Chris Porter is a stand-up comedian. In fact, I know that you're going to be in Columbus, Ohio at the Funny Bone coming up this weekend on Friday and Saturday. You'll be in Toledo the 25th and 26th at the famous Toledo Funny Bone, then in Des Moines in early November at the Funny Bone there. Now, are you still living in Kansas?
1: Oh, yeah, I'm back. I lived in L.A. for just short of 20 years, and now I'm back. I'm 47 years old. I've never been married and have zero children, which in L.A., not a huge deal. Some would even see it as a success, and now I live in Kansas, where they treat it like it's a virus that must be contained before it spreads to the children. Because everyone is trying to set me up with a woman, and I didn't ask. I didn't even say I was lonely. I definitely didn't come home and say, "Bring me your women." But I've had more used women thrown at me in the last 18 months. And look, it's a joke. It's a joke, obviously. But also, I don't know if you've ever had someone try to set you up. I don't know if you've ever had someone try to pitch a person to you. But it sounds like they're trying to get rid of an old Civic. Oh, you'll love her. She runs, she's dependable, and she only leaks when she laughs.
7: That is great. Now, do you still have family in Kansas?
1: Oh, yeah. All my family's here. Everyone but my sister is here. And so it's a good time.
7: Are your parents still with us?
1: Yeah, both of them are still around. They came over and watched the Chiefs game last night, and they're just, they look like the couple from Up. And so it's great.
7: What is the feeling about the Kansas City Chiefs and their forthcoming move?
1: I don't think anyone really cares, except for the people in Missouri who are losing all the tax money. But, I mean, it's equidistant from downtown. It's just on the better side of the city.
7: Yeah. Well, you guys had a great game last night. Had to be
1: so much fun. That number 9's real good.
7: Yeah, and there's a little bit of controversy. Chick McGee was showing us the video.
2: The Travis Kelce holding on Patrick Mahomes' touchdown run. I'm sure that you missed that whole thing, and it was okay.
7: Yeah, if you look carefully, you can see the handcuffs that they put on him.
2: Uh-huh.
1: Oh, yeah. No, I saw that, and you're right. He did hold him, but if they would have taken that touchdown away, it's still 24-10.
2: Well, and I've learned something about watching football for 60 years now, give or take. If the referees don't call it, it's not a penalty, so don't worry about it. And that's how you got to live your life, man.
7: Yeah, we're talking to comedian Chris Porter. And now, Chris, are you in the Missouri side or the Kansas side?
1: I'm on the Kansas side now. The end of my block is Missouri.
7: Okay. What is the legalization or what is the legal status of marijuana in either state?
1: Missouri, yay. Kansas, nay.
3: Oh.
1: And so I got to sneak over, grab it, and come back. I always throw it in my trunk underneath some Bibles. And then
7: So then am I to infer that you are a marijuana user?
1: Oh yeah. It's my favorite. Yeah. Now, it's the best antidepressant there is.
7: Now, when you go on the road as a comedian, I know you're on the road quite a bit. I believe your tour is called the Relentless Tour. Do you check in advance to see what the legal status of marijuana is in each state?
1: Yeah, it's just good to know. I mean, it's not going to change anything, but it's good to know what kind of risk you're running. Like, a trip to Ohio is much nicer than a trip to Texas at this point.
7: Worth checking out. And I did not know that. Do the cops sit there on the one side of the border, Kansas and Missouri, and pull people over?
1: No, they got a lot of fentanyl to deal with, so they're usually letting us weed guys go.
7: Makes sense, certainly. Are you a drinker or a smoker or anything else like that?
1: I like a nice tequila.
7: Oh,
1: I used to drink a lot of everything, and then your body's like, you got to pick a lane, bro, or this is going to end poorly.
2: Now, Chris, do you like the Don Julio, the sipping tequila, or is that you're on another level? Yeah, okay.
1: No, I want a sipper. I'm very successful chick.
2: Right,
1: so I like to chill.
7: Now, are you doing any dating though? And you say you're getting pitched a lot of women. Have you ever been on the so-called dating apps?
1: I'm off the dating apps. Here's where I'm at with the dating thing. If you are into certain stuff, we're done. Because I'm at an age where I'm not doing anything that I don't want to do, like camping. I will die alone before I spend one night sleeping on the ground. Are you out of your mind? I spend 42 weekends a year on the road, and you want me to spend one of the 10 I have off pretending I'm poor? Your idea of a good time is removing amenities? What is wrong with you? Don't take this as I don't like nature, because I like nature. You want to go hiking? You want to go fishing? You want to, smoke a joint, get lost in the woods? I'm down. But when nighttime comes, we're going to a building. I'm pooping in a toilet. These things are non-negotiable.
7: Okay.
1: You know what they have in nature now? Hotels. So we can go do hippie stuff all day, and then when nighttime comes, go, oh, that's right, we're successful.
7: That's Chris Porter. Chris Porter, your comedy special, is it on Amazon Prime? I'm trying to remember here.
1: It's right now, it's for purchase and sale. So anywhere, Amazon, not Prime, but Amazon, iTunes, anything where you purchase and rent, and then in October, it will go free on all the free things.
7: Okay. And it's called Middle Rage with Chris Porter. Once again, Columbus, Funny Bone, Ohio. Columbus, Ohio, Funny Bone coming up this weekend.
2: Great club, Chris.
1: It's the best Funny Bone.
2: Absolutely.
7: And then the Toledo Funny Bone, September 25 and 26, and Des Moines, November 6th and 7th at the Funny Bone in there. So, hey, thanks a lot, Chris. You're looking good.
1: Thanks, brother. You too, man.
7: Good luck with all those great vinyl records. And we'll send you the vinyl Bob and Tom album when it comes out.
3: All right.
7: Which we're hoping is sometime soon.
2: That's right.
3: What's that called?
2: See you, Chris.
7: We're working on it.
2: Throwback, Bob and Tom Wax. No, I don't know what it would be called.
7: Stacks of Wax?
2: Stacks of Wax, Pumping the Wattage in Your Cottage. I don't know.
7: Okay, thank you very much. Right now, everybody's talking about weight loss. They're talking about the injections. We just heard that... What is it? Mercury? The planet Mercury is shrinking?
3: Yeah.
7: Maybe it's on Ozempic. I don't know.
3: Maybe. Go. Who knows?
7: I don't know. 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
0: It's the Storm Tracker 6 forecast on Q106.
6: I'm StormTracker 6 meteorologist Katie Nicolau. Here are the look at your forecast. Today, high temperatures will be in the upper 70s and possibly even low 80s with mostly cloudy skies and the chance for scattered showers and thunderstorms popping up throughout the day. Tonight, isolated showers continue with lows in the low 60s. Then tomorrow, we still have the chance for some isolated rain with highs in the low 70s.
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0: Democrats are going to take the cursing and the racism that just gets spouted over the...
1: Is that a problem?
0: Apparently, you've never played online gaming.
1: No.
0: About every other word is a curse word or a
1: I had
0: word
1: no
0: you
1: idea.
2: Yes. It's going to be hard to see the planes when you're doing it from a basement.
1: Well, if you've ever been to a tower or in a facility, they are in the basement. It's all on a radar.
3: Do you
1: it's
3: know how
1: dark
3: much,
1: and it's like a basement.
3: You know how much these professional gamers make, right?
2: Oh, yeah, it's just not my thing. I totally get this makes
3: like
2: sense
3: NFL
2: to me.
3: It's like NFL contract money stuff.
0: Right, but you aren't going to get them. You're going to get the guy. You're
3: going to
0: get the $30,000 a year gamer.
3: But I say the $30,000 a year gamer is better than what we've got, I bet.
1: The FAA hired more than 2,000 gamers to begin training as controllers already. And they're
4: I don't think we're
1: going to
4: have them in 10 years.
3: No?
4: No, this is all going to be...
3: That's right.
1: You think our skies are going to be
4: eliminate
1: ruled
4: human
1: by
4: error
1: 100%. Computers? Wow.
4: Yeah.
1: Huh.
3: That's where, what is it, Skynet? That's where Skynet's going to ease in on the traffic controlling. And they're going to control all the planes if we don't give them, Krugerrands. That's what they want.
1: Yeah.
3: Krugerrands.
2: That seems to be is that the theme of today's show?
3: It is now.
1: Krugerrand? Armadillos apparently spread leprosy. That's the...
3: Son of a... I told you!
2: So wait a second. So we got beavers with rabies.
1: Uh-huh.
3: Right?
2: Armadillos with leprosy.
1: Mm-hmm. Yep. Turtles with salmonella.
2: Koala bears with...
3: Chlamydia.
2: Chlamydia.
1: Mm-hmm.
2: And what was the last one? Turtles with salmonella?
1: Yeah.
3: Yeah, it's dizzying how many diseases these things cause or carry. Oh,
2: yikes.
1: Well, not all of them, obviously.
3: Every damn one. You know that's the case.
2: Wow, that's awful.
1: I don't know if you saw this, Chick.
3: All right.
1: A giant Bugatti-branded TV has gone viral thanks to its ability to transform from what looks like a slick console...
3: I have seen this,
1: ...into a 137-inch screen at the push of a button.
2: Yep. What's the point of this? I don't get it.
1: Footage of the massive device and ability to automatically fold away resurfaced online, bringing it renewed attention recently because it was originally announced back in June. The clips show the blue rectangular block rising up, swiveling before a series of panels unfurl.
3: Yeah, the new feature of this is they've really made according to my eye, it when they put the panels all together, there are no lines anymore. You know, on the really giant big, you see the lines of those are all gone, and it's one. It looks like one solid piece of screen.
1: The entire process takes about 45 seconds. Created by Austrian luxury TV manufacturer Seed. In collaboration with Bugatti, the N1 is available with either a 110-inch, 137-inch 4K micro LED display with an estimated cost of $400,000.
3: Well, what kind of a chintzy consumer would you have to be to go, I'm not going to get the 137. I'll just stick with the 110.
1: Yeah, right?
3: Just go whole hog, pal. Come on.
2: Bugatti too much of money. This is ridiculous.
1: That is ridiculous.
2: But why would you want a folding
3: It so folds up to about like 6 feet across.
2: Why?
3: Well, obviously there's a need for it or they wouldn't have invented it.
2: No, there isn't.
1: Do we have a video of this, Jason?
3: Yeah,
1: there
3: it is. There it is.
1: Oh, it looks
3: there.
1: Like a piece of art.
3: There it is.
2: So it's emerging from the floor.
3: It looks like the Interstellar robot. Okay, there it comes.
2: Unfolding.
1: That's kind of cool, actually.
3: Okay. Oh, look at the lines.
2: And it's a totally sterile environment. Looks like the most unpleasant place to ever watch anything.
3: Lines are gone.
1: Boom. Oh, that is pretty cool, actually.
3: Boom. Yeah.
0: It's not $400,000 cool.
1: Well, no. God, no. But, man.
2: Yeah, very sterile.
4: $30,000 cool.
1: Very sterile.
2: What is the largest for normal people TV set you can get these
3: days?
2: I'm
3: going to say... 80 inches, 90 inches, somewhere around there.
1: I think 85.
3: Yeah, that sounds right.
1: Something like that.
3: Sony makes a giant one like that, I think. 85 inches.
1: I think we have an 85-inch
2: I don't understand
1: TV downstairs.
2: The appeal of the folding new Apple iPhone thing.
1: You're getting one, right, Chick? The Duo?
3: I'm fighting it right now. But
1: I want to see one.
2: It's essentially a small folding iPad.
1: So, what's wrong with that?
2: Nothing. I just don't think it doesn't appeal to me.
1: Okay. That's why they have the 18. So, you'll get that.
2: Of course I'm going to get that.
1: Okay.
2: It's got a better camera on it. just
3: every single time. Boy, I haven't seen the camera yet.
1: Yeah.
2: Oh, yeah. It's better in low light. I can't.
3: You know what? It'd have a better camera than the three had. I could tell you that.
2: That's one that had the flash bulbs.
3: That's right. Yeah. And you had to put them in your mouth and put them in the socket.
2: Do you remember flash cubes?
3: Sure. Absolutely.
2: Are they still out there?
3: I'm sure you can retrofit.
2: Does anybody still have the flash cube, Jeffrey? It was a cube thing about the size of a golf ball, but
3: did not ask.
2: And you would insert it into the top of the camera, and it would flash, then twist.
0: Right, you had like four flashes, right?
3: And I'm sure once you used it, I bet you $1 million when they invented that, and they brought some guy over to look at it. That guy saw it for the first time, and went, "My God, how did this is remarkable?
2: This will last forever.
3: This will never go out of yeah."
2: I'm just wondering if you can still get them.
1: I don't know, but I can get you a 100-inch TV at Costco today if you'd like for $1,500.
2: God.
1: Yeah.
2: Ridiculous. That's a big one.
1: That is a big one.
2: Is that as big as that window behind you?
1: Probably. Yeah. I know we have an 85, and that seems really big to me. That's probably what that is, an 85, don't you think?
3: I'm going to say 75, maybe. I don't know. Let's put a... do we have any sort of tool that we could use to measure how that... what that screen size is?
2: Yardstick, okay. Right now, let's talk about numbers. How about inflation? Yikes.
3: Uh-oh.
2: Money. Yikes. 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
33: It's the Storm Tracker 6 forecast on Q106.
34: I'm Storm Tracker 6 meteorologist Katie Nicolau. Here the look at your forecast. Today, high temperatures will be in the upper 70s and possibly even low 80s with mostly cloudy skies and the chance for scattered showers and thunderstorms popping up throughout the day. Tonight, isolated showers continue with lows in the low 60s. Then tomorrow, we still have the chance for some isolated rain with highs in the low 70s.
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3: Hi.
2: Hi. There's Jeff Oskey.
4: Hey, man.
2: Hello, Josh Arnold.
5: Hello.
2: There's Ace Cosby.
6: Howdy.
2: I am Chick, and hello, Tom.
7: We had a nice visit with comedian Chris Porter.
2: Yeah, nice.
7: And that visit was brought to you by Lee's Famous Recipe Chicken.
2: Man,
7: got some Lee's Famous Recipe Chicken words coming your way very soon.
2: You know, Lee's chicken is amazing. Don't get me wrong, but as the kids would say, don't sleep on that pot pie.
3: Oh, the biscuits.
2: My goodness gracious. And this is just for Tom.
6: Oh, yeah.
2: Tom's going to go get a car wash and listen to Rose Royce. And the car wash.
7: always like this song.
2: Yeah. They're gonna break it down, I hope. Oh.
3: Wasn't there a movie called Car Wash?
2: Yeah.
7: That's the theme song.
2: With Franklin Ajay, I believe. Oh, yes. Was one of the stars.
6: Wow.
2: Oh, yeah.
7: That's right.
6: Richard Pryor was in there.
3: Yeah. Oh, yeah.
2: He played a minister, I believe, in a big gold thing, a Cadillac with a white sable mink coat. Oh, yeah.
7: Oh, yeah.
2: Something else.
7: Now, I'll urge everyone to visit our website, bobandtom.com, because we've got our pigskin picks up and running with the NFL season about to start week two. Get your picks in before the Thursday night game if you can. Obviously, it makes it a lot easier to win. All you got to do is pick the winners each week, and each week we give away a nice gift certificate from our buddy Steven Singer at Steven Singer Jewelers. 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A nice prize package each week. And by the way, each winner gets to pick with Chick McGee. Are you kidding me? You get to be on the radio.
2: Yeah, think of that excitement when you get to meet me on the radio, huh?
7: There's usually a little trading of a little hostility.
2: Oh, yeah.
7: But, you could get yourself a nice gift certificate. Now, we're going to go over that way. It's the Incogni News Desk with Christy Lee. We're going to be explaining what Incogni is all about. It's a really, really interesting thing I did not know about.
3: Yeah.
7: And we're going to be telling you about it, and I think suggest you check it out. But right now, Christy, what have you got over there?
3: Speaking of checking things out, a library in Vermont enlisted about 200 people to form a human chain and move its books to a new location. WCAX reports volunteers passed more than 5,000 books by hand a few hundred feet and helped stack the volumes onto shelves inside the expanded library.
7: Isn't that cool?
3: At Middleton Springs. Library officials dubbed the effort the Great Book Brigade. The new library will fully open on September 21st.
7: That's kind of a fun idea.
6: Yeah.
7: Kind of an Amish thing.
3: Amish?
7: Everybody pitching in.
3: Oh. Okay.
7: Hey, get on the live pad. You don't like it?
3: No, I do like it. I think it's great.
7: That's how they move graveyards.
6: Yeah.
2: Really?
7: Yeah, what? They just get a bunch of people.
2: They take the first 8 feet and... Oh, no, they hand pass the grave.
7: They dig them
2: You're
7: up.
2: You're right.
7: And you hand pass them. No? I just thought that was a sweet, happy story.
3: It is a sweet, happy story.
7: Libraries, nice places, important places.
3: Going by the wayside?
7: Even the homeless guy that goes in there to crap, he helped them move the book.
3: Oh, God. A group of Kansas prison inmates has raised thousands of dollars to help pay off local school lunch debt. Norton Community Schools ended last school year with about $6,000 in unpaid meal bills. Inmates at the nearby Norton Correctional Facility organized a fundraiser through the rehabilitation group Reaching Out from Within.
2: That's right.
7: See, this is another happy news story.
3: Nearly 30 inmates presented the school district with a check for more than $4,200. The money will help make sure local students continue to receive breakfast and lunch every day at school.
7: Did I write down the name of the organization?
3: Yeah, I just said it. It's Reaching Out from Within.
7: Oh, I made that up. No, it's Smokes for Kids. So.
2: No, no. No, Tom, it's SIGS for kids. See that? That all is almost alliteration. It's got the eh.
7: I will acknowledge that.
2: Thank you. SIGS for kids.
7: Better joke.
2: Yeah.
7: Well, but it's actually called Smokes for Kids. This is no joke. I think it's that's a nice, and again, a nice happy story.
3: Mm-hmm.
7: You got guys that are working on getting themselves back together, and they're doing something nice for kids.
2: Man, I had a buddy of mine. I swear he started smoking when he was like 7 or 8. I mean, it was an alarming age. Yeah. And I had plenty of cigarettes all the time.
3: I can remember, dabbling in middle school maybe, but 7 or 8?
2: Yeah.
6: Fifth grade for me was my first cigarette. Yeah, fifth grade. Fifth and sixth.
3: How old are you there?
6: I have no idea.
7: Your dad smoke?
6: No, my mom did. I used to steal them from her.
7: What brand?
6: Vantage Ultralights.
3: Oh, yeah. I was about 12, I think. Yeah.
2: I got just enough time to light this smoke. I can get back in and watch Barney. I'll be right with you.
7: So a Vantage Ultralight, wasn't that like drinking a too-thick smoothie through a thin straw?
6: Yeah, but when you're in fifth grade, it's pretty strong.
2: And your head starts to cave in, and the longer you suck. Yeah.
6: You'd sneak out into the cornfield.
3: Oh, yeah. It was big in the trailer park.
7: On the other hand of that argument...
3: Mm-hmm.
7: I'll be careful telling this story. A friend of mine started smoking at the age of 50.
2: Oh, yeah.
3: You can say he's 50? Dead now, isn't he?
7: 50, 5-0.
2: Had never...
7: You know him.
2: Not even...
6: Okay.
3: Is he no longer with us, correct?
7: He's no longer with us.
3: Why can't you say it then?
7: That's mean.
3: John Fox, I'll say
6: it. Oh, okay.
2: Yeah, it certainly was, yeah.
6: Yeah, but he...
3: What? He's not... John wouldn't
6: care.
3: Yeah,
6: I'm sure it was the cigarettes that was the
7: issue. Oh, no, I'm not suggesting the cigarettes took him out.
6: Yeah.
7: I think there might have been some other issues there. But I'll remind you once again, urging you to check out bobandtom.com. We've got some interesting stuff there, including a great video with Henry Lee Sumner, the band. We've got the full song now. They were rehearsing and doing something. We're trying to help out Mark Maron from the band with a pretty serious issue. So if you get a chance, go watch Henry Lee on the Bob and Tom website. Also, Pigskin Picks is up and running. I urge you to participate. Just pick the winners. Have some fun. You might end up on the radio with us and Chick McGee.
2: That's right.
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rock from literally a brand new band. That's Ninth Key with Happy Feels Like on Miskin's Rock Station, Q106. I'm Span, and that is part of opening up our time together with me, which will include The 9 is at Noon, Feeding Frenzy, Quick and Dirty at 1:30 for tickets to Weezer at Little Caesars, September 23rd, the 2K at 2. We're going to play The Rocking Dead for your shot at $500 and loot in an hour, and then some commercial free Q fresh out of The Bob and Tom Show, which will include Linkin Park, STP, and so much more after Van Halen. You know, the inferior version with David Lee Roth? Yeah, it's all good. They still make good music. This is Intruder, a Pretty Woman on Q106.

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I got that band that's going to be in town in 2 days. 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I'll need caller 6 to give it to me. Thanks for waking home to the tracks, and you can win cash and loot. 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

Kingdom Collapse with Survivor, a song you will see and hear perform Thursday night at Great Wall Hall in downtown Lansing, along with Approaching Autumn, Dead Witch, and Heartsick. It's a night to remember, and don't miss out. Don't miss out on this memory, please. 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I soon will be putting out that call for you to give me your best zombie impression. I sure hope you got your stuff together, because we had some pretty sweet doozies last week. I need some Oscar-worthy performances coming soon after Twisted Sister. I want to rock on Miskin's Rock Station Q106. I want to rock.

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1: The Pretty Reckless Rhyme Death on Miskin's Rock Station, Q106. I'm Span, and you're about to become deaf because...
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1: 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You will give me a zombie impression that will blow my scalp back, and let's be real, I'm bald as hell, but you are going to take not just a little bit of hair I have, including the peach fuzz and that middle crown and stuff. I want all my head blown back by your zombie impression. I hope you've been practicing. 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Call me 517-694-7106.

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1: 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Become one of the rocking dead. And when with Awaken Haunted Attraction?
0: Span here for Q106. Where are you and who are you?
2: Hey, I'm in Jackson, Michigan, man. My name is Ryan.
0: Ryan in Jackson, Michigan. You understand the assignment, correct? What is it?
2: It do sound like an awesome zombie.
0: Okay, don't swear, though, because that's editing work I have to do. Don't do that to me, Ryan. Don't do that to me, baby, okay?
2: Right on, bro.
0: All right, man, so when you are ready, give me your best zombie impression. Go. Honestly, that sounds like you're just throwing up. But that's okay. I like the energy. Well done. Your zombie impression is getting you into the horror trivia tournament happening at Awaken Haunted Attraction September 26th, where a $500 top prize could be all yours along with loot. Nice job, Ryan from Jackson.
2: Hey, man, guess what?
0: What?
2: I'm also a driver for Roach Girl. I'll make it for you, Aurora.
0: What, you trying to drop an ad without paying me? How dare you? No ads, baby. And no swearing, please. But that was a nice job, Ryan. We're going to do more of this at 12:30, 2:30, and 4:30. I hope you've got your zombie act together because I can't wait to hear it. Thanks to Awaken Haunted Attraction. You could win all types of goodies. We're in commercial for Q, and I got Rock on the way with Pantera and From Ashes to New after Eva Under Fire. 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

Keep Under Fire Blow, Michigan's Rock Station, Q106, Michigan Band, Stand Up in Commercial Free Q, Dead Poets Society. I love that band. And they are on the way after From Ashes to New. Die For You is a Commercial Free Q on Michigan's Rock Station, Q106.

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Oh, the new Dead Poets Society with Cold on Miskin's Rock Station. Keep it 06. It's cold, but it's getting me hot. You know what also gets me hot? The idea that you can win cash and loot through what? Let me explain after Warren on Q106. Chill out.

0: Today's Grace, I am Machine on Miskin's Rock Station Q106. I'm Span, and hey, we really are trying to get you cash and loot. Thanks for Waking Haunted Attraction. You just got to become one of the rocking dead by giving us your zombie impression after your caller 6 at 10:30, 12:30, 2:30, and 4:30 when we tell you to call 517-694-7106, 517-694-Q106. That zombie impression gets you an invite to the Horror Trivia Tournament Saturday, September 26th at Awakened Haunted Attraction, where a $500 top prize awaits and loot along the way. Thanks to Awakened Haunted Attraction and Miskin's Rock Station Q106.
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1: It's the Storm Tracker 6 forecast on Q106.
12: I'm Storm Tracker 6 meteorologist Katie Nicolau. Here the look at your forecast. Today, high temperatures will be in the upper 70s and possibly even low 80s with mostly cloudy skies and the chance for scattered showers and thunderstorms popping up throughout the day. Tonight, isolated showers continue with lows in the low 60s. Then tomorrow, we still have the chance for some isolated rain with highs in the low 70s.
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POD Youth of the Nation on Michigan's Rock Station Q106. I'm Spin, and I got something for you coming this week that I think you'll be much entertained by and can change your entire life. Let me explain it all after Hellbeat. Hellbeat, what the hell? Volbeat. Heaven nor Hell's on Michigan's Rock Station Q106. Dragon Hellbeat. The hell?

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0: Store of the Year Gasoline on Miskin's Rock Station, Q106. I'm spanning every week. I go over to Empire Motors of Lansing on MLK, just north of 96, and make a video on our Facebook page. 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But I suggest you follow us and you watch the video. Because they're fun and entertaining, if you're looking for something happy, and let me tell you, in the news, ain't much happy out there. But if you're looking for something that's just happy and delightful and full of good news and mirth, then check the hell out of that video. Every week we make it to show off an animal that is our pet of the week. Something that you can take home that day for free because Empire covers all the adoption fees. But make sure you watch the video because sometimes a dog has some idiosyncrasies that you will have to adjust your life for. However, if you're the type of person for whom those idiosyncrasies match up with you perfectly, well, that's why we want you to watch the video, to make those perfect matches happen so you never have to surrender the dog back to Ingham County Animal Control and Shelter, which has happened. Not often, but it has, even for the pet of the week. So make sure you watch that video, especially if you're looking to adopt, go through the process on Ingham, and take them home thanks to Empire and Miskin's Rock Station Q106.
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0: Godsmack, I stand alone on Michigan's rock station, Q106. I got your 90s at noon and feeding frenzy after the latest theory of a dead man when a bagel lay low is on Q106.
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0: Have you ever been in a situation where someone was romantically inclined towards you and you say, I'm not looking for a relationship, and the other person says, that's okay, I'm not either, and then you start doing what looks like the beginning of a relationship, you know what I mean, and then they say, so when are we going to be official? And you're like, wait, I said I wasn't looking for a relationship. That is the point of Got Me Wrong from Alice in Chains off of their EP SAP from 1994, which was part of the origin story of Alice in Chains, even though they got started well before that in the late 80s. That song, Got Me Wrong, is Jerry Cantrell says it, is about one of those people he was dating in between the times when he broke up with his true love. And he wrote a song about someone who got him wrong when he really said he wasn't looking for a relationship. And that is your 90s at noon this Tuesday from Alice in Chains. Got Me Wrong is on Michigan's Rock Station, Q106.

0: Moon Fever with Bury Me on Miskin's Rock Station Q106. I'm Span and Money. 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And we have a new name, Mary Kay Davis from Horton. 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
6: It's the Storm Tracker 6 forecast on Q106.
7: I'm Storm Tracker 6 meteorologist Katie Nicolau. Here are the look at your forecast. Today, high temperatures will be in the upper 70s and possibly even low 80s with mostly cloudy skies and the chance for scattered showers and thunderstorms popping up throughout the day. Tonight, isolated showers continue with lows in the low 60s. Then tomorrow, we still have the chance for some isolated rain with highs in the low 70s.
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0: 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And remember, you can see them live Thursday night. Once again, we have a show at Great Wall Hall in downtown Lansing. 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

Smashing Pumpkins, Bullet with Butterfly Wings on Michigan's Rock Station, Q106. I'm Span, and I got new tickets to give away for this week for a show I will tell you about soon after Bill Murray with A Day to Remember Always Let You Down is on Michigan's Rock Station, Q106.

The Letdown. Do it for the love on Michigan's Rock Station Q106. I'm spanning a little bit later this hour. We're going to get quick and dirty at 1:30 for your chance to win your way into Weezer. They're going to be at Little Caesars Arena September 23rd, where you could be two if you answer my question true about Motionless and why. But first, we have to discuss how you can win your way into cash and loot thanks to Wigan Haunted Attraction by giving us your very best zombie impression. And we'll discuss this and why after Linkin Park in the end on Michigan's Rock Station, Q106.

0: Silverchair tomorrow on Michigan's Rock Station Q106. I'm Span, and your zombie impressions are getting way better. And I like that a lot of people are getting more comfortable in doing it, because that's very important for you to win becoming a member of the Rocking Dead. Thanks to Wigan Haunted Attraction. 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
19: I'm Storm Tracker 6 meteorologist Katie Nicolau. Here are the look at your forecast. Today, high temperatures will be in the upper 70s and possibly even low 80s with mostly cloudy skies and the chance for scattered showers and thunderstorms popping up throughout the day. Tonight, isolated showers continue with lows in the low 60s. Then tomorrow, we still have the chance for some isolated rain with highs in the low 70s.
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0: You damn right it is. It's that game where you answer a rock news question correctly by text for a chance to win your way into a show. And this week I got two tickets for you to win into Weezer. They're going to be at Little Caesars Arena September 23rd, where you could be two if you answer my question true about Motionless in White, who the lead singer Chris Motionless was recently interviewed. And he was asked, what's the craziest gift you've ever got? And I'm going to try and say this without puking because I got a real sensitive stomach. But he said, let me turn the music off. He said he received 12 or 13 years ago a little tin that inside had a bloody razor blade with someone's hair on it. He doesn't know if it's real. He was just impressed by it and weirded out, of course. And in 12 years... no one has topped that. So if you're looking to send Chris Motionless in the band something really weird, that is the floor. Dear God, people are a trip. So that said, as Motionless and White is preparing, not just for all the tour dates they have with Bring Me the Horizon, they just announced another tour leg in what continent? What continent is Motionless and White going to be doing a headline tour in? Text the name of that continent to 517-694-QN06, 517-694-7106. What's the name of the continent that Motionless and White will be touring once they're done with Bring Me the Horizon here in America? I got Set It Off on the way after Motionless and White's latest with Skylar Gray. RIP is on Michigan's Rock Station, QN06.

Megadeth angry again on Miskin's Rock Station Q106. I'm Span, and we're going to be out and about, specifically Terry. Let me give her the info after Set It Off Rotten on Q106.

0: Set it off right on Miskin's Rock Station, Q806. I'm Span, and we have two types of remotes. 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

0: Van Halen running with the devil on Michigan's Rock Station, Q106, I'm Span. And if ever there was a song where a singer basically confesses what's going on with their brain only to basically demonstrate that with their lifestyle right after, well, one song comes to mind as we go back in time.
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0: From Puddle of Mudd's 2007 album, Famous, where they were kind of really starting to flex their muscles thanks to the exposure given to them by Fred Durst of Limp Bizkit. There's a song written on there by Wes Scanlon called Psycho, where he says over and over, maybe I'm the one that's a schizophrenic psycho. And in the song, he's talking about a girl who he's involved with and how she does quirky things that kind of make her seem weird, maybe crazy herself, while realizing, hold up, maybe it isn't her, it's me. And hey, yo, it's you, dog. And I'm glad that you are getting the help that you need. I'm glad that you are writing music that we get to play. But yeah, I'm glad you finally realized it was you. And thank you for the art that we get to share when we were still contemplating whether you were the one that was psycho. From Famous, from 2007, here's Puddle of Mudd for your 2K at 2 this Tuesday on Michigan's Rock Station, Q106.

0: Miskin's Rock Station, Q106. I'm Span, and oh man, what was the answer to the quick and dirty at 1:30? Well, the answer was Europe. That is where Motionless and White is doing their headlining tour after they complete their American tour with Bring Me the Horizon that is actually coming to Van Andel either early next month or late this month. I can't remember. I believe we are out of tickets for that show, though, and it's sold out, so we're not getting more, unfortunately, but yeah, that's what Motionless and White is doing, preparing to go to Europe to give the masses their brand of American rock music. And if you have the ability to go to Europe and you got some extra cash, I mean, I'm free to go. You know, you know, hook a fella up. I'm kidding. My girl would kill me. But yeah, I got rock on the way from Ryan Purse, 3 Days Grace, and more on Miskin's Rock Station, Q106. And we got to do some zombie action.
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13: I'm Storm Tracker 6 meteorologist Katie Nicolau. Here the look at your forecast. Today, high temperatures will be in the upper 70s and possibly even low 80s with mostly cloudy skies and the chance for scattered showers and thunderstorms popping up throughout the day. Tonight, isolated showers continue with lows in the low 60s. Then tomorrow, we still have the chance for some isolated rain with highs in the low 70s.
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0: Ryan Purge with Sour on Michigan Rock Station Q106. I'm Spen, and I am not alone. This is kind of the Spenitarium a little early with
1: Spenitarium pregame.
0: This is the soft kind of pregame, because the real pregame would have the real pregame.
1: Yeah, there is that, but we have rules and regulations.
0: Yeah, FCC regulations do not allow certain pregame activities, but we're going to pregame the way we can. We are still in the midday, so I'm in charge, you sucker. That's right, Terry. You're a sucker on my show.
1: I'm not.
0: So when I say, go ahead and hit the music.
1: When you say it, or do you want me to do it now?
0: Okay.
1: This is how I feel when I tell you to do things. And
0: okay.
1: You give me that look like, wait, what? Are you ready for me to hit the thing now, sir? He's not ready. I'm like his assistant now, and I'm still delegating. Just waiting for him to give the order.
0: Go ahead.
1: I got all day.
0: Go ahead.
1: All right, here we go.
2: 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Become one of the rocking dead. And when with awakened haunted attraction?
0: Okay, remember people, I need caller 6 and 5.
1: I don't think you're handling this well. Would you like to delegate this part to me? Seeing as I'm like your executive producer now. While Spen gets his act together. You're doing spantastic. All right. Caller 6 right now.
0: With that one.
1: Oh, I got you with the spantastic.
0: I can't laugh at that one.
1: Are you locked in now?
0: Yes.
1: No, you're not.
0: Caller 6, 517-694, Q106, 517-694-7106. We need your best zombie impression, minus my giggling, which you're not me, so you won't be giggling. But yes, you want to get into Awakened Haunted Attraction with their horror trivia tournament September 26th.
1: Be 25th. Caller 6. 25th. No, it is 26th. Never mind. I don't know how to read. Just ignore me. This is fine. Everything's fine.
0: So yeah, be caller 6 now. 517-694-7106. Give us your best zombie impression, and we'll get you up in there for your chance to win cash and loot with Awakened Haunted Attraction at Michigan's Rock Station Q106. This is the pre-game for Spenitarium. Here's Terry.
1: Oh, it's my turn now.
0: Yeah, what song is this? Go ahead.
1: This would be default, wasting my time. You know what I say? Time enjoyed is not time wasted, so thanks
0: Amen.
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0: The funeral portrait featuring Ivan Moody of Five Finger Death Punch with Holy Water on Miskin's Rock Station Q106. Did he give us the impression we needed?
1: We'll find out right now. Am I allowed to press the button now?
0: Good grief, yes.
1: Okay.
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3: Lansing.
1: Ben, from the thriving metropolis of Lansing. You showed up already zombie bitten, apparently.
0: He's a subscriber to the Ostrowski method or whatever.
1: What is the Ostrowski method?
0: It's like that method where they become that character for the entire filming of the movie.
1: Oh, so he's method acting. Dude,
0: method acting. That's what it is.
1: Ben, are you like this at work right now? Like, where do you work, bud?
3: Yeah, for the city.
1: You work for the city. Oh, I love it.
0: Okay, even better.
1: Are you one of those parking attendants in Lansing? Are you walking up there giving us tickets and going the whole time?
3: Yeah, that would make me freaking bite more people.
1: All right, well, Ben, you gave us a taste of what you got, man. You seem primed and ready to go for this, Ben. So, Ben, give us your best zombie impersonation. Sounds kind of like Rob Zombie. A little bit. Can you give us a yeah? That's close enough. All right. Ben, you did it! You have successfully zombied yourself, and now you are going to be part of our big horror tournament coming up on September 26th. There we go. I don't know how calendars work. At Awaken, a haunted attraction. Big prizes, big loot on the line. Nice job, Ben.
3: Fantastic. I thank you, gentlemen, for letting me participate.
1: Hell yeah. Thank you for calling us gentlemen. You're dead ass wrong, but thanks for calling us that anyway. That's fine.
0: Speak for yourself.
1: He was a good sport. He was a good sport.
0: In some ways, he was almost too good. It's like, God, we gotta get information and then the impression. We gotta flow to this baby. Let us cook.
1: Ben, we appreciate your enthusiasm.
0: Hell
1: for this content.
0: You did a great job.
1: That is how easy it is to get in on this thing. The Rocking Dead. Coming up here at 4:30, we're gonna ask you to be caller 6 again.
0: Yep.
1: Call in, become a zombie, and get in on our big horror trivia tournament Saturday, September 26th, opening night at Awaken Haunted Attraction with Q106.
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Alice in Chains, Man in the Box on Michigan's Rock Station, Q106. I'm Span, and I'll be back in the Spanitarium after Kingdom Collapse, the band you can see Thursday night at Great Wall Hall in downtown Lansing. 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
1: Yeah, this is Tom from the Bob and Tom Show. 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
2: 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I'm Terry. 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
3: And I owe you some insubordination for all that clownery you did during my show.
2: First of all, you already have so much insubordination on the books already.
3: Have we not discussed how comfortable I am in my hypocrisy?
2: Yes, and also you have a really good contract. I need to talk to your agent. Are you kidding me? All right. Today in the 3 at 3. Now, Span, I grew up. Well, okay. My parents had me listening to John Denver and Kenny Rogers.
3: Ew,
2: okay, I know.
3: Not cool.
2: I was on the road again.
3: Mind you, they're awesome. But to make you listen? No. No, not cool.
2: But eventually I discovered metal.
3: Of course.
2: And one of the most titanic metal bands of all time is Metallica.
3: Yes.
2: And one thing that Metallica, I will always give them credit for this, is they made sure to turn their fans on to bands that they like. So in like their promo photos, you'd see like Cliff Burton wearing a Misfits shirt. Like the Metallica's the reason I love the Misfits. They were my gateway drug to that. And they would always sport shirts from other bands. Like they were rocking like a Faith No More tee in one promo thing. I'm like, oh, what's this Faith No More band? And then, you know, the rest is history there, right?
3: Yeah, and usually people, you gotta understand, the whole purpose of having openers and direct support is to make sure that you fill out the entire room to maximize the potentiality that you sell out the room. For Metallica, a sellout is guaranteed.
2: Mm-hmm.
3: So they don't have to bring anybody with them. They can just do a 2-hour show and call it good. However, they actually bring other bands with them who could use the type of exposure. And once upon a time, I saw them at Van Andel when Lamb of God was opening for them.
2: Right.
3: That was something else entirely.
2: Right. So they took this band out on their recent European run. And according to the band, they posted this on their Insta. They said, this band raised the bar for us. Kind of how it happens. Metallica got on stage saying, We gotta be better than these guys.
3: Yes.
2: These guys were great. So today, fam, James, Lars, Kirk, and Rob love these guys to death. And judging by the Q World Order, you seem to be into them as well. Three in a row today from Avatar. We will start with Crying Fire. 3 of 3, Q106.

0: 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Avatar, our featured artist in today's 3 of 3 with the King, welcomes you to Avatar Country. Crying Fire before that. And Span, dude, I've been an Avatar fan for a long time.
1: Yes, you have.
0: So I got turned on to them when the Black Waltz album came out.
1: Okay.
0: And that album, before Black Waltz, Avatar was just a meat and potatoes death metal band. What? lots of screaming. You would have hated it.
1: Yeah, that's one thing that a lot of people don't understand about bands. Every band has like several phases. Mm-hmm. Like it's like figuring out how to do the thing without looking at each other.
0: Right. Yeah, I think one of my favorite quotes from you is punk rock is what you play when you're learning how to play your instrument.
1: 100%. Yeah. I mean, except for Green Day, but I mean, you can probably learn every Green Day song in 8 minutes. But that said, that doesn't mean their music isn't great. But once they learn how to not look at each other, then they have to learn how to get gigs, then figure out how to make money actually selling their music. Nowadays, it's just do it on social media. Make sure you do the short style films and whatever.
0: Right.
1: And do like that. But then getting the record label stuff, that's the next level. And that is a long, hard road for rock bands. Costs a lot of money, a lot of time, a lot of energy, a lot of blood, sweat, and tears. And Avatar have finally, they are kicking cheeks everywhere they go. It's kind of a blessing.
0: I've had a chance to hang out with these guys a few times. Super nice dudes. Johannes Eckerstrom, their scary-ass clown lead singer. When he's not terrifying people on stage, he works with special needs kids.
1: Are you serious?
0: Yeah. I don't know if he still does it, but he did that for years, man. He's one of the sweetest human beings you'll ever meet.
1: You can't be a bad human being working with special needs kids, man.
0: Oh, hell
1: God
0: no.
1: Bless that guy.
0: Absolutely, man. So we stan Avatar in this house. So for our third selection in this 3 of 3, let's go to the scary clown side of Johannes.
1: It was only a matter of time. Had to happen.
0: It is Smells Like a Freak Show, Avatar 3 of 3 on Q106.

0: Michigan's Rock Station Q106 with Godsmack as we do that funky voodoo that we do so well in the Spanitarium. I'm Terry, he's Span.
1: I remember that quote from Blazing Saddles.
0: Oh man, I don't remember that at all.
1: All
0: the quotes I remember are way too offensive to say on the radio.
1: It was when the Hedy Lamarr character was sending the bad guys into the town.
0: Oh, yeah.
1: And he's like, do that voodoo that you do so well.
0: Right, right. I always, whenever we're going to battle, look, we're chill, laid back radio guys, sure, but I don't know, dude. Sometimes we have to have our game on. We want to whoop up on the competition. And I'm like, so I'll tell my boss, we'll work up a number six on them. Number six? I'm afraid I'm not familiar with number six. That's where we go a-riding into town.
1: A-whomping.
0: Every living thing within an inch of its life.
1: Are literally the two quotes you can use on the radio.
0: That's the only, true enough. But we are also doing other voodoo in the way of zombies. Yes, actually, there's like this mummy dust stuff you blow onto people and it drugs them out, I guess, and it turns them into zombies.
1: That reminds me of a movie called The Serpent of the Rainbow.
0: Yes,
1: that exact
0: great movie,
1: thing.
0: Yes.
1: That movie still gives me the heebie-jeebies.
0: So we're doing a far less lethal version of zombies.
1: Yes, dear God, thank God, yes.
0: The Rocking Dead. We've teamed up with Awake and Haunted Attraction to give you cash and loot, but in order to win, you need to become one of the Rocking Dead. Coming up at 4:30, you got another chance to be caller six, do your best impression of a zombie, and score an invite to our horror trivia tournament. That's going down Saturday, September 26th, Awake and Haunted Attraction. 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
4: It's the Storm Tracker 6 forecast on Q106.
5: Mostly cloudy skies continue throughout the overnight hours with rain showers and thunderstorms down towards the southern half of the region. Those rain showers end as we go throughout tomorrow morning. Our lows will cool down into the lower 60s, with high temperatures for tomorrow only reaching the lower 70s. For Storm Tracker 6, I'm meteorologist Daniel Nemus.
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1: From Ashes to New, Die for You. It's on Michigan's Rock Station Q106. Here in the Spanitarium. I'm Terry. He's Span.
2: I am.
1: You ready to give away some prizes?
2: Oh, hell yeah.
1: Oh, good. I wouldn't have mattered if you were, because we were going to do it anyway.
2: Yeah, but yeah,
1: we'll
2: yeah,
1: get
2: yeah,
1: them away.
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0: they're still playing commercials. 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

0: Turns out that song is not autobiographical. If you sneak backstage at a Hailstorm concert and try to catch a peep of Ms. Hail in various states of undress, you will be met with a very burly security guard.
1: And I figure he's going to make your kneecaps kiss.
0: That's what I hear anyway. I wouldn't know that from personal things.
1: Sure hope the hell not, Lisa, man. Did I just learn something today?
0: I think the statute of limitations is up on... Oh, hey,
1: Bro, the mics are on.
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1: Yep.
0: Oh, hell yeah, man. That's going to be a great show. What's with his homies dissing my girl? You can ask Rivers Cuomo in person at Little Caesars Arena.
1: I thought that was Dynamite Hack.
0: No. That's the lyric from Buddy Holly. What's with his homies?
1: Oh, that's right. Okay, sorry.
0: My level's substantially lower than yours.
1: And now I'm turning this microphone away from you. So
0: Terry's Triple Play works like this. Span's going to say three words. You find one word that you can combine with those words to form new words or new phrases. When you figure out the answer, text it to 517-694-7106, 517-694-Q106, and get ready to win. Span, what are today's Terry's Triple Play clues?
1: The first word is sky, like that big thing above our heads. It's been raining all day. Drive, like what you do with a vehicle, transport, and front, which is at the head of the vehicle transport.
0: Front as opposed to back.
1: Yeah, front as opposed to back.
0: Opposites are your friend in this thing.
1: I try to be a little bit more clever, but I need to stop doing that sometimes. Just kind of just take that.
0: Too clever for the room.
1: Yes, take the low-hanging fruit. So that's sky, drive, and front.
0: If you know the word that's connected to all three of those words, text it to 517-694-7106, 517-694-Q106, and get ready to win. You got until 4:15 to do it. You got some pondering time ahead of you. Span, you solve it yet?
1: No.
0: Okay. He might not.
1: I will.
0: Stay tuned. Five-figure death punch now.

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0: Michigan's Rock Station, Q106. That is brand new Evanescence. And tell me when you've had enough. And I haven't. I have no safe word when it comes to Amy Lee.
1: Okay.
0: For music, not anything else. Not anything else.
1: I'm not going to inquire any further.
0: Best that you don't. Anyhow, coming up, we're going to pay off Terry's triple play and see if you solved it, fan. Have you solved it? In the meantime, it's the impossible to Google live on Q106.

0: Pink Floyd, another brick in the wall, heart dose on Michigan's rock station, Q106. I'm Terry, he's Span.
1: I am.
0: Span and Terry, a mode engaged. All right, fam, coming up, we are going to fire up the Rocking Dead. We're going to ask you to do a zombie impression here in just a sec for a shot of big prizes and loot from Awaken Haunted Attraction in Q106. 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All right, Span, what were today's Terry's Triple Play clues?
1: They were sky as that big blue thing. Well, usually today it's gray and weird above our heads. Drive, the thing you do with a transport vehicle, and front as opposed to back.
0: And the answer?
1: Storm?
0: Nope.
1: Way?
0: No. Are you stumped?
1: Yes, I'm stumped.
0: You're going to facepalm after this one, dude. It is.
1: Both of those words work, by the way, but whatever.
0: I beg to differ, but line. L-I-N-E, line. Like skyline? Line drive? And what was the last one?
1: Frontline,
0: yeah. Like the flea and tick medicine you give your puppies and kitties. Yeah. How you feeling after that one, Span?
1: I consider it a victory.
0: The hubris. All right, if you texted LINE to 517-694-7106, 517-694-Q106 before 415, keep an eye on your phone. You may have won tickets to see Weezer at Little Caesars Arena September 23rd from Roach Home Improvement and Q106.
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16: It's the Storm Tracker 6 forecast on Q106.
17: Mostly cloudy skies continue throughout the overnight hours with rain showers and thunderstorms down towards the southern half of the region. Those rain showers end as we go throughout tomorrow morning. Our lows will cool down into the lower 60s, with high temperatures for tomorrow only reaching the lower 70s. For Storm Tracker 6, I'm meteorologist Daniel Nemus.
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2: Don't play. Please give us your best. Don't be afraid. I know it might be a little intimidating to put yourself out there sounding like this, but trust me, a year from now, nobody will remember except the people who have money they could have given to you. So there's all you need to be concerned about.
1: Now, maybe you're like, oh, my boss is watching. I don't want to do it. No. You need to do this with your boss in the room. You need to walk into wherever they are, start acting like a zombie, look them dead ass in the eye when you do it. Establish dominance. You might get a raise.
2: And they'll be like, this person shows initiative.
1: Yeah, there it is.
2: Quick, where is the bag for them?
1: There it is, man. Caller 6 right now, 517-694-7106, 517-694-Q106. Will you get ready to gurgle and snarl? Enjoy the latest from Theory of a Dead Man, Winnebago, Lalo, Q106. Oh.

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0: Daughtry, the bottom. It's on Michigan's Rock Station Q106. You're in the Spanitarium. I'm Terry. He's Span.
1: No messing around. We want a good performance.
0: That's right. He commands it. George, you're like George Romero here. Just telling the zombies what, or maybe like Greg Nicotero, who tells what the zombies what to do on The Walking Dead.
1: Dude, oh my God, what I see on that television. He's so good. He scared me out of the show.
0: Perfect, man. One of the things I love about The Walking Dead is how the zombies get more and more rotten as the seasons go on. That was a touch of genius.
1: That is, yes.
0: Let's hear some acting genius from our latest Rocking Dead contestant.
2: 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Become one of the Rocking Dead. And when with awakened haunted attraction?
0: Q106, what's your name? Where are you from?
3: Corey Jackson.
0: Corey from the thriving metropolis of Jackson. Corey, you sound a little sleepy there, dude. Are you doing okay?
3: Oh, yeah, man. Long day at work.
0: Well, would you say that you feel fatigued, almost zombie-like at this point, Corey?
3: Oh, yeah, man.
0: that's going to work in your favor. All right, Corey, that was a good warm-up, man. But Span has set the bar very high here for this thing.
1: Let's just say I'm kind of a zombie performance snob at this point, because I do three of the four of them by myself, typically.
0: He's giving notes to George Romero in the afterlife.
1: Yeah, so, Corey, let's focus on the low end of that, really get guttural, maybe, like, make some snotty noises or something. I don't know. Just give us your best zombie impression. Give it all to us. 3, 2, 1, showtime. Yes.
4: More.
0: You like that? I made that that noise this morning after the stir fry I ate last night.
1: I'm about to make it a little while after I just had a delicious pork chop, so I know how that's going to go.
0: Corey, congratulations. You are now going to be part of our horror trivia tournament going down Saturday, September 26th at Awaken Haunted Attraction. Big prizes on the line, and you are in the running for all of them, man. Good job.
1: Hell yeah, bro.
3: Hell yeah, guys. Thank you.
0: You're welcome. All right. 4 more opportunities to become one of the Rocking Dead tomorrow.
1: Mm-hmm. Tomorrow, baby.
0: 10:30 after Bob and Tom. 12:30 during the feeding frenzy. 2:30 during Span, you know.
1: Just me being awesome.
0: Yep. And then 4:30 in the Spanitarium. You hear how easy it is. Be caller 6, do an impression of a zombie, and be in the running for some rad stuff, including cash money, which is my favorite kind of money.
1: It's like very helpful money.
0: Very much so. The Rocking Dead. 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

0: New rock, new band, Ninth Key and Happy Feels Like. It's on Michigan's rock station, Q106. You're in the Spanitarium. I'm Terry. He's Span.
1: Mm-hmm.
0: And if you're struggling to find out what happy feels like, I get it. I've been there. And there's help. Deets on where and when to get it and support it after Nirvana, Q106.

0: Station, Q106, here on the Spanitarium. I'm Terry, he's Span.
1: I am.
0: And that is Kiss and Rock and Roll All Night, Party Every Day. A good bit of escapism from Gene and Paul and the boys. But sometimes you're grumpy like Span.
1: Or maybe, I am grumpy whenever I hear Kiss. But okay.
0: there is that. It's a taste thing.
1: I think it would be more, I think it's more Gene's greed. Just, oh, God.
0: I will say, Kiss, in an alternate universe, when they did the Creatures of the Night album that had I Love It Loud, and I would also argue that God of Thunder from Destroyer showed signs of this, Kiss could have been a really bitchin' metal band.
1: I agree.
0: But then they're like, we want to do the hair metal thing, and that's fine, I get it.
1: They went for the bag, and on one hand, I can respect the hustle. On the other hand, get it away from me.
0: All right. Well, while you cope harder with hearing Kiss, now, fam, here's the thing. We do, I use music to process emotion, too. And look, dude, my head's gone to some bad spots over the years. I won't belabor you with tales of my absolutely gnarly childhood. But you might be having a struggle, too. There isn't a single person who listens to this station whose life hasn't been affected by someone choosing the exit. Even if you're a music fan, hey, man, we lost Chester Bennington, we lost Chris Cornell to this very thing. If you are struggling, or if you know someone in your life that's struggling, like if you have a homie, a friend, a family member, and you're just not sure what the hell to do for them, there's a place where you can get some help. I'm going to be out at Hawk Island Park this Saturday, starting at 9 a.m. for the Out of the Darkness Walk. I've been going to this thing for a couple of years now, and there are so many organizations that are going to be setting up shop out there that have mental health resources for you, your friends, your family. And again, even if you're just... If God forbid someone close to you has chosen the exit and you're just trying to figure out how to deal with it, there's people there to help you too, man. You can find out more about the Out of the Darkness Walk and how to participate. Love to see you out there this Saturday. 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
2: It's the Storm Tracker 6 forecast on Q106.
11: Mostly cloudy skies continue throughout the overnight hours with rain showers and thunderstorms down towards the southern half of the region. Those rain showers end as we go throughout tomorrow morning. Our lows will cool down into the lower 60s, with high temperatures for tomorrow only reaching the lower 70s. For Storm Tracker 6, I'm meteorologist Daniel Nemus.
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0: Bill Murray with A Day to Remember. Always Let You Down on Miskin's Rock Station Q106. You're in the Spanitarium with Span. And
1: did you forget your name?
0: Oh, man. What happened? I'm trying to be slick with it, and sometimes I trip over some. I just sound goofy. But anyway, you're in the Spanitarium with Span. I'm Span and Terry. He's Terry.
1: You got there. You got there.
0: Yeah, coming tripping up, and fumbling.
1: We got history-making rock right after Foo Fighters on Q106.

0: band from Mexico to score a number one hit on the U.S. rock charts. They did it with that song. That's A Warning and Kerosene. You're on the Span and Terrium. I'm Terry. He's Span.
1: They should have had a number one like 3-4 songs ago. They've been kicking ass the whole time. God bless them.
0: So we do know that The Warning has quite the following in Q106 land, because you tell us that you like them in the Q World Order. 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There's a new survey up right now. Seriously, fam, if it takes you longer than 5 minutes to do the survey, you're really overthinking it.
1: Yes, just knock it out, get it done, and forget about it until it comes a time when I email you. And remember, people, my email is span.span@mwcradio.com. Because I email a lot of strangers, Gmail tends to send some of my email to your spam. So you need to whitelist my email. What does that mean? Google it. Figure it out. You want to make sure that you get an email from me saying, email me back for your chance to claim that prize from the Q World Order.
0: Dude, and it's a big prize, too. $200 worth of Michigan Lottery scratch-offs, including those $5 Stampede payouts. Yep. Those are worth up to a $500,000 a pop.
1: Yeah, man, I don't know why you're messing around. I mean, literally 5 minutes to make the station sound how you want it, and maybe you walk away with cash. Everybody who's won those scratch-offs has won some money, and we know this, because they'll be like, hey, dude, I won this money, and I'm like, hey, can I have a piece? They're like, click. So,
0: there it is. Look, if you are talking about Q106 music on the internet, Mark Zuckerberg is not paying you for that. We will, though. 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

0: Michigan's Rock Station Q106 with Puddle of Mud. She hates me. I'm Span.
1: I'm Terry. This is the Span and Terry. I'm Span. Have you ever gone to a show and caught a series of bands and thought to yourself, that second band should have been the headliner?
0: Oh my God. Oh my God.
1: So we had that last summer at Graywall Hall, and the band that made a lot of people think that right after the latest from Motionless and White, teaming up with Skylar Grey, this is RIP Q106. If

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1: The bodies hit the floor. Let the bodies hit the floor. Let the

0: Michigan's Rock Station Q106 with brand new Dead Poets Society and Cole. Dude, do you remember when they opened? I don't want to.
1: I'm not naming the other band. Don't do it.
0: They were fine.
1: Yes, but they did their thing.
0: But Dead Poets Society, so I'm there at Great Wall Hall when Dead Poets Society is playing, and we've been playing them for a minute. We played Hurt so much.
1: Yes.
0: And I had people coming up and, dude, who is this band? This is great. Like, the whole time. And, like, even after the show, I was chatting with people. They're like, dude, that Dead Poets Society band, they should have headlined. That was great. So
1: yeah, I don't know how many times I got that look from somebody where they kind of, like, they're looking like, what the hell am I listening to? But it's like that I'm excited look, mm-hmm. not that, like, I just smelled something stank face.
0: Yeah, right.
1: It's I saw that so many times. People were walking out like, dude, you know, the other band was good, but Dead Poets Society, oh right. My God, I can't wait to have them back at some point.
0: No doubt. If you want to see a really incredible acoustic performance, their front man, he did a solo acoustic set right here at the Q106 studios. You can watch that on our YouTube channel. And while you search that up, prepare yourself for another edition of Brilliance and War Crimes.
1: Oh my God,
0: Heavy
1: here we go.
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0: Busch Glycerine. It's on Michigan's Rock Station Q106. Here in the Spanitarium, I'm Terry. He's Span.
1: Hell yeah.
0: And these people have birthdays.
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0: All right, if today's your birthday, you share it with some people who are a pretty big deal, starting with Marco Polo.
1: I haven't heard anything bad about what he's done. Is he like one of those dudes who was out there doing like the Christopher Columbus?
0: I think he's the inventor of swimming pool games. I think that's his war crime.
1: Fair enough.
0: Yeah, there you go. All right, you also share your birthday with James Fenimore Cooper, the very first major American novelist. He wrote The Last of the Mohicans.
1: I hope he was Native American, because writing a book about Native Americans when you're not...
0: I don't know. His name's James Fenimore Cooper. I'm thinking he's...
1: Yeah.
0: That's a pretty Caucasian name, dude. Speaking of Caucasians, you also share your birthday with Will. That was a hell of a pivot, Terry. With William Howard Taft, the 27th president of these United States of America, also a Chief Justice of the U.S. Supreme Court.
1: He was a president from 09 to 13, and I'm like, was he during any wars? World War I.
0: Yeah, there you go.
1: I wonder if he was up. So far, I haven't heard anything about Taft being a war criminal.
0: Yeah, he's from Cincinnati. How bad could he be?
1: Yeah.
0: Anyway, all right, you also share your birthday with Max Factor. Yeah, the makeup artist, inventor, and founder of the cosmetics manufacturer, Max Factor & Company.
1: The amount of hustle you have to do in the cosmetics industry to get ahead. God bless him, man.
0: Absolutely. You also share your birthday with Ettore Bugatti, the designer and manufacturer of automobiles, e Bugatti.
1: Yeah, they go fast. If they go. That's all I can say.
0: By the way, if you're a Bugatti dealer, we would love to have your advertising. So I will drive a Bugatti and endorse it. There you go.
1: I will watch you.
0: There you go. I will drive it. Probably drive it right into a wall. I'm a terrible driver.
1: They are pretty aggressive vehicles.
0: You also share your birthday with crime writer Agatha Christie. She wrote Murder on the Orient Express and Mousetrap.
1: Amazing. I mean, she is to mystery stories what Stephen King is to horror, man.
0: Oh, absolutely. In the world of Hollywood, peeps, you share your birthday with actress Faye Ray. She was screaming on top of a skyscraper in the original King Kong.
1: And I remember in the remake to King Kong, they were like, hey, she did a lot more than just be in that movie.
0: Mm-hmm.
1: She was apparently a vaudeville performer.
0: Oh, yeah.
1: And vaudeville performers, they don't just like do goofy mime stuff. They have to sing, they have to dance, they have to be able to talk comically.
0: Oh, yeah.
1: It's like a whole thing.
0: And doing it live. Right, with
1: that's
0: no
1: right
0: AI.
1: And live. Yeah. No net. You got to be out there doing it right.
0: Faye Ray, put some respect on her name. You also share your birthday with actor Nipsey Russell. Do you remember him from... Did you watch Nick at Night back in the day?
1: I didn't watch Nick at Night, but I saw him in a movie about some young male football players.
0: Okay.
1: I forget what the movie was called. And every clip I saw, he's hilarious.
0: Oh,
1: man.
0: Yeah, man. Great in Car 54, Where Are You? You also share your birthday with screenwriter and director Oliver Stone. I mean, this guy's IMDb, Wall Street, Born on the 4th of July, Platoon, JFK, the list goes on and on.
1: Yeah, his curriculum vitae is unmesswithable.
0: Curriculum vitae?
1: Yes.
0: What does that mean?
1: That is like the list of classes that it's like when you go to your job and you give them your resume and it's your first job out of college, they want to know sometimes what program you were in and what type of classes you took, and the curriculum vitae is the representation of the classes that you took.
0: You are so much more employable than I am. Good Lord. Okay, you also...
1: Says the guy who's the manager.
0: There is that part. Like, I lucked into this. You also share your birthday with actor Tommy Lee Jones.
1: Did you ever see him in a video with a whole bunch of Korean singers?
0: No.
1: It was unusual. It's like you see Korean singer after Korean singer after Korean singer, Tommy Lee Jones, Korean singer, and I still don't know what on earth was going on there, but he was singing in Korean.
0: We have Googling to do after this. There's also Two-Face in that one Batman movie, and that was rad. You also share your birthday with actor Tom Hardy, The Revenant, Mad Max, Fury Road, such a rad film.
1: Also, Frankie Pulitzer, the rapper now, apparently.
0: I haven't looked up his hip-hop au revoir yet.
1: You ain't missing nothing.
0: His curriculum vitae.
1: He's not...
0: Curriculum vitae sounds like a death metal song.
1: I'm sure there's a band out there with one of those, like, webby, ridiculous logos that absolutely is a metal band called Curriculum Vitae.
0: You also share your birthday with comedian Ben Schwartz. He's in Parks and Rec and Jake and Amir. In the world of sports, you share your birthday with classic pro wrestler Adrian Adonis. What a heel this guy was.
1: Oh, man, he was so good. He was up there with Ted DiBiase. Just people who you could hate so easily.
0: Oh, yeah. Masterclass heel. You also share your birthday with pitcher Matt Thornton, all-time AL leader in holds, MLB All-Star in 2010, and a native of Three Rivers, Michigan.
1: I played baseball from like 8 years old to 15, and I had no idea what a hold was. Mm-hmm. I Googled it, and a hold is when your team has the lead, they put you in the pitch, and you don't lose the lead.
0: Oh,
1: and
0: let me,
1: that is a hard thing to do.
0: Oh, that's a lot of pressure.
1: Yes, it is. And he's like the all-time leader in holds, I guess, even today, which is kind of shocking.
0: Build a statue to him in Three Rivers. I command it.
1: I think Three Rivers, I think they could do that.
0: Yeah. You also share your birthday with music peeps like Dr. No, guitarist for the legendary punk band Bad Brains.
1: Dude,
0: man.
1: So many rockers have quoted them as an influence. A lot of punk guys, too. A lot of, I forgot. There's another format, but a lot. Reggae rock. A lot of people love Bad Brains. Meanwhile, Bad Brains probably plays for 100 people a
0: Sold
1: show.
0: A million t-shirts and a dozen records.
1: Right!
0: You also share your birthday with the decidedly less punk rock, Jerry Dixon of Warrant.
1: He's in Warrant.
0: You also share your birthday with cool Michiganders like Carly Meekstro of Grand Ledge, Elijah Smith of Adrian, and Samantha Terrence of Lansing. If today's your birthday, make it a happy heavy metal one. This song is for you.
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17: It's the Storm Tracker 6 forecast on Q106.
18: Mostly cloudy skies continue throughout the overnight hours with rain showers and thunderstorms down towards the southern half of the region. Those rain showers end as we go throughout tomorrow morning. Our lows will cool down into the lower 60s, with high temperatures for tomorrow only reaching the lower 70s. For Storm Tracker 6, I'm meteorologist Daniel Nemus.
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0: Michigan's Rock Station, Q106 with Autumn Kings. That was Gone, Gone, Gone in the Spanitarium. I'm Span.
1: I'm Terry. And Span, you know the old saying, practice makes perfect, right?
0: Yes.
1: Okay, in this case, practice actually made one of the biggest rock songs of all time.
0: Hmm.
1: So, a little band, Guns and Something or Other, they were working on their first album, okay? This is not me dad joking. This is a true story, okay?
0: Okay.
1: So, Guns N' Roses, they're working on their debut album, right? And they're writing for it, okay? And Slash, he's noodling around on his guitar, and he

0: starts and he starts doing a practice. He practices scales. Well, that's one of Slash's signatures. His scale work is top tier, dude.
1: When I interviewed him, he was literally doing scale work and playing his guitar while I was talking
0: to
1: him.
0: It's like a giant fidget spinner made by Gibson.
1: 100%. Fingers was just going.
0: Right? So he's noodling around and doing scales when all of a sudden William Axl Rose comes barreling into the room and goes, "That's a new song!" I just assume he talks like that all the time. And that
1: works for me.
0: And that riff, that one. Right there. Just a little bit of practicing and a little bit of inspo from Axl Rose and probably some Colombian marching powder. And that's how
1: that's adorable.
0: And a lot of alcohol. And that's how we got Sweet Child of Mine from Guns N' Roses on Q106.

0: Lansing's own of Virtue, Death at the Altar. It's on Michigan's Rock Station, Q106. You're in the Spanentarium. I'm Terry. He's Span.
1: I am.
0: Hence the name of the show. As far as other shows that make way more money than ours, have you ever watched The Walking Dead?
1: I've watched like 2 episodes and I was like, this is too stressful for me. I can't do it.
0: The comic books are so much more gory. Did you ever read
1: really?
0: The comic?
1: No.
0: Oh, the comics are gnarly.
1: After I finish reading and watching The Boys, The Walking Dead, I will read The Walking Dead. I will not watch the movies.
0: Gotcha. Okay, well, you should, because they're really well done. And Greg Nicotero, he's been the director of The Walking Dead for a hot minute, right? And he is going to be at Awaken Haunted Attraction this coming October. And Awaken, dude, I'm going to live there. Starting in late September or October, I'm there every weekend. But we're kicking off spooky season at Awaken Haunted Attraction with a big horror trivia tournament. That's going to be going down Saturday, September 26th. Top prize is $500, and the lower tier prizes are pretty damn nice. But if you want in on this, you need to become one of the Rocking Dead.
1: You can't mess around. You have to give us a zombie impression that is good. Now, I get it. Some of you are a little squirrely about being on a radio and having yourself sound like and stuff, but it's your time to shine. And anybody who gives you beef secretly is just jealous of the fact that you're on the radio and they are not. So when you are caller 6 at 517-694-7106, give us that sweet, sweet zombie impression the best you can so you can work your way into the Haunted Trivia Tournament, September 26th at Awaken Haunted Attraction.
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0: Michigan's Metallica Station, it is Q106. I'm Terry, he's Span.
1: I am.
0: And this is the Spanitarium. It will rejoin you tomorrow between 3 and 7. Until then, may you be safe, may you be happy, may you be healthy, may you live with ease, and may we hit the bar.
1: Hell
0: yeah.
1: Put
0: in work. And Q Rocks is up next with Ryan Purds. It is Sour on Q106.

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17: It's the Storm Tracker 6 forecast on Q106.
18: Mostly cloudy skies continue throughout the overnight hours with rain showers and thunderstorms down towards the southern half of the region. Those rain showers end as we go throughout tomorrow morning. Our lows will cool down into the lower 60s, with high temperatures for tomorrow only reaching the lower 70s. For Storm Tracker 6, I'm meteorologist Daniel Nemus.
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